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Kurt Rosenwinkel on Jazz 90.1. That was the title track from his album Star of Jupiter, and Josh Meter with Matthew Thompson and Alex Harlan from the album Tides of Time. The tune was called High Pass. This is Fusion on Jazz 90.1. I'm your host, Max Wheeler, here until 9, and then Jake Longwell takes over. And if you go on to our website, jazz901.org, you can see our full program schedule. I'm going to kick it over to Talk from the album Homunculus. This tune is called The Chemist. And if you're not already, give us a follow on Instagram.

0: Anna Caniels on Jazz 90.1, the tune called Synergy, and Waldo's Gift was the one before that with a tune called The Classic Waldy Anthem. I've got more great music for you just after this quick break. Stay tuned.
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4: The unsettled weather continues across Rochester, Western New York, and the Finger Lakes. As we head through this Saturday night, plan on scattered showers and maybe a thundery downpour. Overnight low temperatures will be into the middle and upper 40s with the breeze coming in out of the southeast. We could easily see upwards of a half an inch of rain. For the day on Sunday, it's mostly cloudy, but there will be some dry time despite the fact that there will be a few showers around early behind near 70. Memorial Day features showers in the morning. Otherwise, it's mostly cloudy, highs in the mid-70s. I'm meteorologist Josh Nichols for Jazz 90.1.
0: Thank you. Right now, 48 degrees, cloudy skies, and Vel's Trio from the Yellow Ochre EP. This is called Tenderness.

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3: The unsettled weather continues across Rochester, Western New York, and the Finger Lakes. As we head through this Saturday night, plan on scattered showers and maybe a thundery downpour. Overnight low temperatures will be into the middle and upper 40s with the breeze coming in out of the southeast. We could easily see upwards of a half an inch of rain. For the day on Sunday, it's mostly cloudy, but there will be some dry time despite the fact that there will be a few showers around early. The high near 70. Memorial Day features showers in the morning. Otherwise, it's mostly cloudy, highs in the mid-70s. I'm meteorologist Josh Nichols for Jazz 90.1.
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The late Artie Traum on acoustic guitar, She's Riding Again, from Letters from Jubé. Dave Koz on sax, Joey Diggs on vocals before that, Nothing But the Radio On, a piece which actually crossed over into the pop charts for Dave from his self-titled debut, solo piano courtesy of George Winston, Moon from the Autumn LP, and the original duo that was Acoustic Alchemy, Greg Carmichael and Nick Webb, getting things underway with The Rideout from Red Dust and Spanish Lace.

From the LP A Taste for Passion, that's Jean-Luc Ponty on violin and keyboards, Joaquin Liavano on guitar on that track as well, Dreamy Eyes. Nancy Wilson on vocals, Grover Washington Jr. on sax, Your Love, from Grover's Next Exit CD. Guitarist Nando Lauria from Brazil giving us Sonho, the Portuguese word for dream, from the compilation Guitar Works. And Eddie Bolan on keyboards, getting the set underway with Conception, a track off of Spice Island. It's all part of the unique sound of Lake Eyre. 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

0: That's one from Boney James on sax. Ron Lawrence sitting in on guitar for that tune. The title track from Body Language. George Benson on guitar and vocals before that, from his album Paying Homage to the Legacy and Music of Nat King Cole. The album Inspiration, we heard his rendition of Nature Boy. Solo guitar from Alex DeGrassi, going back to 1978 for his debut LP, Turning Back. It was Children's Dance. And Don Grusin getting the set underway. Don is the younger brother of Dave Grusin, and an equally talented keyboardist and composer in his own right. From his album Native Land, an album with a great deal of African influence, we listened to Road Town. That wraps it up for this hour of the program. I'm Jake Longwell. Thank you, as always, for your company. I hope you enjoyed my selections. Join me again when you can for another hour of unique contemporary music. 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
3: Stardate May 23rd. Time is tricky. There's no universal clock ticking along at a constant rate. Instead, every clock in the universe ticks at its own rate, influenced by its motion and by the gravity of the matter around it. Those influences are built into the clocks of GPS satellites. Without them, the system would fail within days. Scientists recently calculated how clocks would tick on Mars. An average of 477 millionths of a second faster per day than clocks on Earth. But as Mars orbits the Sun, that rate varies by up to 226 millionths of a second. The scientists used Albert Einstein's theories of gravity and motion. Stronger gravity and faster motion both make a clock move more slowly as seen by an outside observer. The surface gravity of Mars is only about a third as strong as Earth's. And because the planet is farther from the Sun, it orbits the Sun more slowly. But Mars's orbit is more lopsided than Earth's, so its orbital speed varies more dramatically. The changing distance also alters the gravitational influence of the Sun, as well as that of Earth and the Moon. The researchers incorporated all of these variables, and many others, to figure out the ticking of Martian clocks. Mars is working its way into the morning sky. It's quite low in the east during dawn twilight, but the planet will climb a little higher day by day and will be in good view this summer. More about Mars tomorrow. And we have more sky watching tips and much more about the cosmos in Stardate magazine. Details at stardate.org. I'm Billy Henry.
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5: The unsettled weather continues across Rochester, Western New York, and the Finger Lakes. As we head through this Saturday night, plan on scattered showers and maybe a thundery downpour. Overnight low temperatures will be into the middle and upper 40s with the breeze coming in out of the southeast. We could easily see upwards of a half an inch of rain. For the day on Sunday, it's mostly cloudy. But there will be some dry time, despite the fact that there will be a few showers around early, behind near 70. Memorial Day features showers in the morning. Otherwise, it's mostly cloudy, highs in the mid-70s. I'm meteorologist Josh Nichols for Jazz 90.1.
0: From Quality Radio Productions, it's Lake Air Deep Tracks, an hour of the best in New Age music. I'm Jake Longwell. Opening the hour with the English duo of Mark Pritchard and Tom Middleton, recording under the name Global Communication. From the album 7614, which is the exact length of the CD, each track is in turn named for its length, including this one, 1218.

0: From his album Free Spirit, that's pianist Marc Pincus with Un papillon sur ton épaule, a butterfly on your shoulder. Tangerine Dream in the set as well, from their Underwater Sunlight release. We heard Underwater Twilight. Multi-instrumentalist Howard Baer before that. From Flowers in the Sky, we heard Color Wheel. Music from Deep Forest prior to that, blending the songs and chants of the Central African rainforest pygmies with ambient techno grooves. Nightbird from their self-titled debut album. And we began our final set of the hour with Kevin Brahini, Ancient Stars from his album Galaxies. And that concludes this edition of the program. My name is Jake Longwell. Thank you, as always, for your company. Please join me again soon for another hour of the best in New Age music. Lake Air Deep Tracks is distributed by Quality Radio Productions.
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4: The unsettled weather continues across Rochester, Western New York, and the Finger Lakes. As we head through this Saturday night, plan on scattered showers and maybe a thundery downpour. Overnight low temperatures will be into the middle and upper 40s with the breeze coming in out of the southeast. We could easily see upwards of a half an inch of rain. For the day on Sunday, it's mostly cloudy, but there will be some dry time despite the fact that there will be a few showers around early, behind near 70. Memorial Day features showers in the morning. Otherwise, it's mostly cloudy, highs in the mid-70s. I'm meteorologist Josh Nichols for Jazz 90.1.

Good evening. Welcome to the cool late night breeze. Sure hope you and yours are doing well. As we open up our night with a high piece of music from Mezzo Forte, that's Takeoff, from one of their best LPs entitled Rising from 1984. This is Kyle Jameson, your host for The Breeze, playing everything fresh and cool. So I invite you to sit back and enjoy a breath of fresh air from pianist Nelson Cole featuring various LA players. This is Tattoo.

is King from Sade here on The Breeze. That's their debut LP, Diamond Life, sounding just as fresh and cool as in 84. Italian composer Paolo Zavalone preceding that with Quarto from Open Air, George Duke and Positive Energy from Dream On, and we started out with Nelson Cole and Tattoo from the album titled Up, featuring various LA performers, including, of course, the world-renowned drummer Vinny Colaiuta and Brandon Fields on the sax. This is your DJ, Kyle Jameson, here with you tonight, and if you just joined us, you're experiencing the cool sensation of The Breeze.

Stanley Jordan on The Cool Breeze. That Street Talk off the LP Flying Home. Fat Burger with Some More Good News. Prior to that, the Brazilian jazz group Azimuth with a real laid-back selection titled Fly Over the Horizon from Light as a Feather. And Kool and the Gang with 1974's Summer Madness. All a part of the cool sensation blowing through tonight on the breeze. Got some brand new music from a group called Liquid Stella. Enjoy Mr. Rain.

0: Moonlighting, You're on the Breeze. That's the 1986 debut LP from the Rippingtons with Calypso Cafe. You heard some more from the latest LP from Niwana, titled Destiny, one of our favorites here on the show currently. And Liquid Stella performed Mist Rain at the top. This is Kyle Jameson here with you at the top of the hour. And we'll be hearing arguably the coolest, funkiest, and nastiest bass line ever recorded, opening up our second hour here on The Breeze, so make sure you stick around.
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17: The unsettled weather continues across Rochester, Western New York, and the Finger Lakes. As we head through this Saturday night, plan on scattered showers and maybe a thundery downpour. Overnight low temperatures will be into the middle and upper 40s with the breeze coming in out of the southeast. We could easily see upwards of a half an inch of rain. For the day on Sunday, it's mostly cloudy, but there will be some dry time despite the fact that there will be a few showers around early. The high near 70. Memorial Day features showers in the morning. Otherwise, it's mostly cloudy, highs in the mid-70s. I'm meteorologist Josh Nichols for Jazz 90.1.
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17: The unsettled weather continues across Rochester, Western New York, and the Finger Lakes. As we head through this Saturday night, plan on scattered showers and maybe a thundery downpour. Overnight low temperatures will be into the middle and upper 40s with the breeze coming in out of the southeast. We could easily see upwards of a half an inch of rain. For the day on Sunday, it's mostly cloudy, but there will be some dry time despite the fact that there will be a few showers around early. Behind near 70, Memorial Day features showers in the morning. Otherwise, it's mostly cloudy, highs in the mid-70s. I'm meteorologist Josh Nichols for Jazz 90.1.
0: Refreshing, relaxing. 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

welcome back to the cool breeze blowing through from Springfield's WQNA and Jazz 90.1, opening up the set with a refreshing sounding group out of Japan. That's Akira Wada and friends from the LP Love Islands. This is Kyle Jameson, and welcome back to the show. I've got one more hour of cool cuts to play for you tonight, starting this one off on a high note with this CD from Warren Hill titled Devotion. Enjoy another goodbye here on The Breeze.

Only the coolest cuts here on The Breeze, concluding that set with a smooth groove titled Brocade from keyboardist Roland Kovac's 1989 album Matrix. Out of the UK, Light of the World with London Town from Round Trip. Also a brand new artist on the jazz fusion scene, a group called Tres Leches with Make Friends off their latest. And Warren Hill with another goodbye from Devotion. All a part of tonight's Cool Breeze. Sure hope you're enjoying it.

Heading back to the autumn of 1975, that's Places and Spaces from Detroit's own jazz legend himself, Donald Byrd, here on The Breeze. George Benson with Denora Denora from Gimme Tonight, following George Duke's Snapshot, and New York's own keyboardist Lisette Wilson with her debut album, Unmasked. This is Kyle Jameson, your host for The Breeze, and we are just about out of time for tonight's program. I want to thank you as always for your company tonight, and I hope you can join me again next week for another excellent 3 hours of cool cuts, only right here on The Breeze. I'm going to leave you with one last song to conclude our night from the Campbell Brothers. Enjoy In Full Bloom, and be sure to stay cool. I'll catch you next time here on The Breeze.

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0: Barragani family, welcome to another edition of The Cool Jazz Countdown. I'm Marcellus Shepard, the bass man.
1: And this is Kyle LaRue, and we are back again with our survey of the top 10 jazz albums of the week based on local radio airplay, national jazz chart action, and listener feedback.
0: The Cool Jazz Countdown is an exclusive presentation of Ten Share Media and TVM Productions. Kyle LaRue, talk to me, brother. What's going on?
1: All is good over this way, bro. Keep him busy accentuating the positive and making room for some fresh sounds in the top 10. Count them. 4 new entries making their way into the gang of 10 this week. Some formidable contenders battling for position. But the question remains, Bass, who's got what it takes to unseat the reigning champ, Jeremy Pelt?
0: Well, up for this boxing exhibition of 10 rounds, a few new contenders, as you mentioned, and pianist Billy Childs, who comes to the table in a different setting this go-round. The TNR Collective, you know, Trippin' and Rhythm Records, yeah, their all-star collective is bringing new music to the table. And last but not least, a grouping of sisters out of North Carolina, some amazing vocalists that are going to blow your socks off. The Sistering debuting this week as well. You never know. One of those might have what it takes to sit Jeremy Pelt down. Let's go ahead and move through this top 10 for the week ending May 22nd of 2026.
1: Alrighty, brother. Well, we get it started with Bay Area native, producer, composer, arranger, and keyboardist, Michael Manny. He gets us started this week. Throughout the course of his career, he has collaborated with artists from all across the music spectrum. But up until about this time last year, there was one box that he had not yet checked professionally. And with the May 2025 release of his debut album as a leader, Manny fulfilled a long-held desire to record and showcase his own music in the contemporary jazz genre. Well, Manny presents a collection of songs that infuse elements of jazz, funk, and R&B. According to Michael, the album name and the overall focus for the album symbolizes how many relationships and situations in life come at us in threes. He describes, as an example, the triangle that exists in his life between the piano, his faith, and himself, as well as the three musical pillars of melody, rhythm, and harmony. The latest from keyboardist and producer Michael Manny is called Triangles. You'll find it on the Baja TSR label. Re-entering the survey to take the number 10 spot this week here on the Cool Jazz Countdown.

0: It's pianist keyboardist Michael Manny with his latest for the Baja TSR label entitled Triangles, re-entering the survey to take the number 10 spot this week here on The Countdown. Bass?
1: Thank you, Wolf family. Our first debut today comes from arranger, conductor, composer, and six-time Grammy Award-winning pianist Billy Childs. The L.A. native is back with a new project for the Mac Avenue label. Now, Childs has long been known for working in larger rhythmic settings. This go-round, he brings on his first trio album in the last 25 years, recording for the first time with his touring group of bassist Matt Penman and drummer Ari Honig. Together, they take us on a trip down memory lane, revisiting some of Childs' most earliest recordings, rearranged for this setting. Now, the end result, it's quite intimate as well as interesting as we hear the evolution of those previously released songs with one new track and a few covers from his longtime favorites in Benny Golson, Miles Davis, and Thelonious Monk. 8 tracks in total is pianist Billy Childs with Triumvirate. It makes its debut in the number 9 spot this week here on the Cool Jazz Countdown.

0: This brother says he loves the Mac Avenue label and that they allow him to be himself. Yes, Triumvirate, his latest recording for Mac Avenue, pianist Billy Childs, debuting at number 9 here on the Cool Jazz Countdown. The Room.
1: Alrighty, thank you, Bass. Well, family, don't forget to stay connected with the Countdown on social media, where you'll find links for videos, photos, the latest jazz news, playlists for our show, and much more. 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Well, it has been argued, suggested, and theorized that the current and most recent release from vocalist Lindsay Webster may be her most personal recording to date. Well, that intimacy we hear on her latest project likely reflects her creative method. Webster has never been the type to rush her work, instead letting songs mature before bringing them into the studio. The album kind of sort of bears the marks of that patience. The arrangements are carefully shaped by Webster and her longtime collaborative partner, Keith Slattery. The production choices are very deliberate, and the overall feel is that of an album that has been lived with as much as it has been composed. Vocalist Lindsay Webster right here, her latest for the Shonicky label called Music in Me, slips a bit to take the number 8 spot this week here on the Cool Jazz Countdown.

0: And there you have it. It's vocalist Lindsay Webster. You can definitely feel the intimacy in her latest effort for Shaunakki. It's called Music in Me, coming in at number 8 this week on our survey. Bass?
1: Love me some Lindsay. Well, question for you, family. Are you familiar with the term sistering? Well, it's a construction term. Sistering involves strengthening a beam by adding another alongside it, fastening them together. Well, there's a new album out by four amazing ladies who are calling themselves The Sistering. Longtime friends who are all based out of North Carolina. Vocalist Lois Deloach, Lenora Zinzale Helm, three-time Grammy nominee Kate McGarry, and seven-time Grammy nominee Nina Freelon. Four powerhouses who encourage and lift each other up musically. Freelon says that they're not a group, though. That they share the same musical language and inspire and learn from each other's skills.

0: so many layers to this album, as each one of these vocals brings something different to the table. And they definitely can sing. The Sistering, loving the message on that tune there from their self-titled debut. It's on Zenzale Music, debuting at number 7 here on our survey.
1: Alrighty, bass. Well, Grammy-winning guitarist Norman Brown has been melodically grooving in a career spanning over 4 decades. Inspired by icons like George Benson, Jimi Hendrix, and Wes Montgomery, he sold over 5 million albums globally. So going into his latest project, Brown didn't want the stats like that to matter. His main focus on the new album was more about stripping away his public image in an effort to deliver a deeply personal, honest, and spiritually reflective musical snapshot of who he is right now. Mr. Brown reunited with powerhouse producers Paul Brown and Wirley Morris, alongside contributions from Shane Theriot and keyboardist Herman Jackson. This is a team upon which Norm

Simon felt he could trust to build a deep musical synergy with, letting the music flow as a natural conversation where everyone truly listened to one another. The creative energy leans toward raw authenticity and emotional depth on this new one. The latest Shaniqui Records release from guitarist Norman Brown. It's called Authentically Norman. And it lands in the number 6 spot this week here on the Cool Jazz Countdown.

0: I guess that's what it sounds like when you are keeping it real with your sound. Guitarist Norman Brown, his latest effort for the Shaunakee label entitled Authentically Norman. And it's in the number 6 spot on this week's survey. Well, that brings us just about to the halfway point, but stay with us. We've got much more on the way. Some more new entries on the countdown, and we'll see who's got the top spot this week as well. Stay with us. The Cool Jazz Countdown continues after this.
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4: Stardate, May 24th. Stargazers on Mars might face one of the same challenges that often hampers a night under the stars here on Earth, clouds. A recent study found that clouds on the red planet tend to be thicker at night than during the day. They're thickest in early morning and evening, especially when Mars is coldest. A fleet of orbiters and landers has been scanning the planet for decades. The probes have told us quite a bit about the Martian climate. The cloud study came from a craft that's been in orbit since 2021. It watched the clouds both day and night. It amassed the most complete view of the nighttime sky to date. Another study looked at Martian winds. Researchers used AI to sift through more than two decades of images collected by two orbiters. The program identified more than 1,000 dust devils, twisting columns of air that sweep dust high into the sky, such as this one recorded by the Perseverance rover. Tracking the motions of the little devils allowed scientists to plot the speed and direction of the winds across the whole planet. The study revealed peak wind speeds of almost 100 miles per hour, far faster than anything ever recorded by instruments on the surface. These studies and others are helping scientists better understand how the Martian climate works, day and night, in every season. More about Martian climate tomorrow. And we have more sky watching tips, astronomy news, and much more about the universe in Stardate magazine. Details at stardate.org. For the University of Texas McDonald Observatory, I'm Billy Henry.
1: Here's the latest Jazz 90.1 weather forecast.
5: The unsettled weather continues across Rochester, Western New York, and the Finger Lakes. As we head through this Saturday night, plan on scattered showers and maybe a thundery downpour. Overnight low temperatures will be into the middle and upper 40s with the breeze coming in out of the southeast. We could easily see upwards of a half an inch of rain. For the day on Sunday, it's mostly cloudy, but there will be some dry time despite the fact that there will be a few showers around early. Behind near 70, Memorial Day features showers in the morning. Otherwise, it's mostly cloudy, highs in the mid-70s. I'm meteorologist Josh Nichols for Jazz 90.1.
6: Well, family, welcome back to the Cool Jazz Countdown. Beside Cal LaRue, my name is Marcellus Shepard, the bass man. Will we kick off the second half of this week's Top 10 Sounds with a project that is just pure fun. The EP from two cats that can do it all musically, Skinny Hightower
7: and Alex Parchment.
8: Skinny is out of Kansas City. He's a multi-instrumentalist, playing piano, drum, and bass, has some serious production skills as well. Then New York City native and Billboard chart topper Alex Parchment. He's a trumpeter and producer who works out on both the straight ahead and the contemporary side of jazz. The two forces of nature have joined together on this project called Kindred. Now, it's only four tracks here that make you yearn for more. 13 minutes in total that'll have you tapping your toes and bobbing your head. You can find it on Cast Over Records, Skinny Hightower, and Alex Parchment with Kindred, coming in at number 5 this week here on The Cool Jazz.

0: Man, I tell you, not only do I want more tracks for this album, I want the tracks to be long. I was just getting into that thing, man. It sounds so good. Skinny Hightower and Alex Parchment, their four-track EP is called Kindred. It's on Castover Records, landing in the number 5 spot this week here on our survey. The Room.
1: Alrighty, thank you so much, Bass. Well, harmonica and vibraphone master Hendrik Merkens celebrates a bit of a homecoming on his latest release. In the years leading up to this album, Merkens spent significant time recording straight-ahead, bop-oriented jazz dates. And while he loves bebop, his time away created a deep artistic longing to return to Brazilian samba and choro, the music that captured his heart in the 1980s and defined the early part of his career. So no complex conceptual agenda at work here. Merkens approached the studio with a desire to deliver pure musical joy and unadulterated beauty. In fact, in his words, quoting here, "The whole album is about playing beautiful songs," end of quote. There you go. Well, he gets it done with a little help from some of the finest musicians in the modern Brazilian jazz scene, including legendary drummer Portino. Merkens, in particular, wanted to capture Portino's historic 1960s wave energy and build the album's entire foundation around it. Let's dive in and see if we can feel the beat. It's Hendrik Merkens right here, his latest effort for Cellar Music Group, entitled Samba Tanto. Makes its debut in the number 4 spot this week here on the Cool Jazz Countdown.

0: And there you have it, harmonica master, vibraphone master, Hendrik Merkens. I can vibe with that. His latest effort for Cellar Music Group entitled Samba Tanto, making its debut in the number 4 spot on this week's survey. Bass?
1: Thank you. Well, family, we do invite you to check us out via podcast. 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We appreciate you in advance. Well, at 43 years of age, Jacksonville, Florida native drummer and percussionist Ulysses Owens Jr. has established himself as a true leader of his generation of jazz artists. From backing up Christian McBride and his big band to recording with the likes of Joey Alexander, Gregory Porter, and Matthew Whitaker, to now having 4 albums as a leader, this man is definitely leading the pack. His latest album is on the Cellar Music Group, and his second release with the Generation Y band, their debut just coming out 2 years ago. Well, this go round, they're sounding even more confident in where they're going musically. 11 tracks here featuring pianist Tyler Bullock, bassist Yasushi Nakamura, trumpeter Anthony Hervey, and alto saxophonist Irina Terakubo. Trombonist Nanami Haruto also does work here. They move through a few originals and some tunes from the past. Here is clinician and drummer Ulysses Owens Jr. and Generation Y with Around the World with You. The letter U. It moves up one slot to the number 3 spot this week here on the Cool Jazz Countdown.

0: Man, I'm loving that. This is how the album kicks off, right? Straight out the gate, they tell you they are not playing around. The album is called Around the World With You. That tune there, Prodigal Son, from Ulysses Owens Jr. and the Generation Y Band, Around the World With You. It moves up one slot to the number 3 spot this week here on the Cool Jazz Countdown. The Room.
1: Alrighty, man. Well, the 4th and highest charting debut in our top 10 comes to us from the TNR Collective. It's an all-star supergroup featuring a rotating lineup of hit makers, rising star artists, and established stars who call Trippin' and Rhythm Records home. The core of the collective features multi-instrumentalist Ryan Lavalette, saxophonists Adrian Crutchfield and BK Jackson, as well as guitarist Lemmick. Some of the other notable players who've contributed to the collective's studio recordings include keyboardist Nicholas Cole, vocalist Katie Waters, trumpet player Lynn Roundtree, and saxophonist Randy Scott. The TNR Collective have been delivering an insatiable contemporary groove, slow and steady, a few tracks at a time. In fact, they released a 4-track EP project in September of last year, and now they're back with a new groove already making waves on the Billboard Airplay charts. Check out the TNR Collective right here with Colors. You'll find it, of course, on Trippin' and Rhythm Records, making its debut in the number 2 spot this week here on the Cool Jazz Countdown.

0: There it is, the latest musical offering from the TNR Collective, featuring Ryan LaValette, Adrian Crutchfield, BK Jackson, and Lemmick, on a tune there called Colors. Of course, you'll find it on Trippin' and Rhythm Records, making its debut in the number two spot on this week's survey. Alrighty, bass, we're hitting the home stretch. Time for the big reveal. Who's got that top spot, man?
1: Trumpeter Jeremy Pelt. Man, this cat is having a big year. Back in February, he released his latest album for High Note Records, which happens to be his 26th album as a leader since his debut release back in 2002. Later this year in November, he will make his appearance on the Fifth Floor. Yeah, he's turning 50 years old. Incredible. Well, his new album, Our Community Will Not Be Erased, has held the top spot on the Jazz Week charts for 5 weeks straight now. Yes, the longest any of his albums have held that spot. Now, Pelt has always been culturally aware and is not shying away from making powerful statements with his music, as he examines the social realities of living in these United States. Tell me about it. Joining him are Orrin Evans on piano, two giants of jazz and Buster Williams on bass, and drummer Lenny White. 9 tracks with a runtime of just under 42 minutes. Is Jeremy Pelt with Our Community Will Not Be Erased, holding steady in the number one position here on the Cool Jazz Countdown.

0: straight ahead in every way, man. Sound is so pure. Turn that thing up in your speaker box. Trumpeter Jeremy Pelt, Our Communities Will Not Be Erased. It's on High Note Records. Again, holding on to the top spot for 5 weeks straight. He's in at number one here on the Cool Jazz Countdown. Man, we are done. We are through. We've gotten through all of them, man, from 10 to 1. That is going to do it for this week's edition of the Cool Jazz Countdown. We do invite you to listen to it again via podcast, wherever you listen to streaming music. Type in Cool Jazz Countdown, like and subscribe to the program as well. We appreciate you for it.
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8: Not exactly the nicest of holiday weekends here across Western New York and the Finger Lakes. My forecast for your Sunday calls for a mostly cloudy sky. There will be a few showers around, especially early on. The breeze will be a little bit busy out of the south. Temperatures will top out in the low 70s for highs. Coming up for your Sunday night, plan on a mostly cloudy sky. A couple of showers around as well. Overnight lows will be into the mid-50s. And then after that, for Memorial Day, plan on more clouds than sun with showers in the morning, highs in the mid-70s. I'm meteorologist Josh Nichols for Jazz 90.1.
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8: Clouds will be on the increase for a while into tonight. Later into the night, the sky will clear. The breeze will come in out of the north, and temperatures will be dropping to some chilly levels into low and mid-40s for most of Rochester, but upper 30s are possible southwest. For the day on Thursday, we'll find an ample amount of sunshine and a cool northeasterly breeze. High temperatures will be back only into the middle 50s. On Friday, plan on some partial sun, but we are into the mid-60s for a top temp. It will be cooler lakeside. I'm meteorologist Josh Nichols for Jazz 90.1.
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gentleman is singing about that island life. Music from Michael Franks on vocals. Members supported Jazz 90.1. The album, The Camera Never Lies. Also heard from Mr. George Benson on guitar and vocals. Gimme the Night. That was recorded live at Ronnie Scott's Club in London 2019. Started things off with guitarist Doc Powell. Tune entitled To the East. Mark Ledford on trumpet. That's from Doc's LP, Cool Like That. The name of the program, Smooth Grooves with your host, Rankin Shaver. Alongside the music, next 2 hours, 41 minutes, so do stay with us. Gonna have our variety mix, smooth jazz, some R&B, some soul, some blues, Americana, and jazz standards. This happens to be show 420, the air date May 20th, 2026. Well, Jazz 90.1 offers all types of DJ shows on a weekly basis. Mr. Scott Ferris was just in here a bit ago. He does 6 to 8 on Wednesday nights, puts his personal touch to the music mix. Alan Sally, if you like swing and big band, you got to catch Friday evenings, 6 to 8 p.m. Buddy of mine, Nate Jones, Thursday nights, he's on 10 p.m. till midnight. Dave T, Sunday evening, 7 till 9. We're talking some great blues, some smooth jazz, some fusion. DJ Dan Gross, he's Monday, 6 to 8. He also is the host of the program Bop Shop Live on Tuesday evenings. Big Row Blues, you want to check out some great music from host Jeff Harris. It all happens right here at Jazz 90.1. Back into music, Turning Point, Wide Open Spaces.

0: Yes, indeed. Going back up the country, music from vocalist guitarist Jimmy Valvino. With Help, you wouldn't guess who's on harmonica. John Sebastian from Lovin' Spoonful. Welcome back, Cotter. You remember the guy. Jimmy Valvino, of course, the band leader from Conan O'Brien's band many years. Before that, vocalist Susan Tedeschi alone. Her LP, Wait For Me, both on Smooth Grooves with Rankin Shaver. Coming up musically the next 15 to 20 minutes, vocalist Janice Siegel, Mose Allison, Bruce Hornsby, and John Schofield, John Mayer do a nice tune together.
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Tom Tasty live music from Mose Allison, vocals and piano on members supported jazz 90.1. Your mind's on vacation and your mouth is working overtime. Boy, what a great lyric for that tune. Recorded live in London. It's the volume 2 release. And I remember I had a chance to interview Mose Allison in Phoenix at K-Jazz when I was working over there. And I knew it was 1978 because I just purchased a Dodge Colt. And I had to pick Mose up at the club he was performing that evening, the Booze Room Tree, great jazz club back in the day. And we had a nice interview at the station and a great live sound with his trio at the Boujum Tree in Phoenix, Arizona. Preceded by one of the vocalists from the Manhattan Transfer, Jenna Siegel, Night Train, her album At Home, and Ben Sidran, keyboardist, producer, title song from Nick's Bump. All on Smooth Grooves with Rankin Shaver. Jazz 90.1 offers all kinds of special programs 7 days a week. Now be sure to catch the Dave Cause radio show. Also, the Make Believe Ballroom. 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The Gospel of Jazz with host Reverend Julius Jackson, 8 a.m. Sunday morning. And some other ones to check out. Jazz Tracks with host Art Good. Been doing it over 35 years. He features smooth jazz releases, the new ones, and some archive tunes. That's Thursday nights, starts at 6 p.m. Andy's Mood, Friday nights, 9 p.m., with host Andy Hines. And the gentleman's a hard worker. He works full-time at Channel 10 TV. He's a cameraman. That's just the taste of the variety mix of music programming here at Jazz 90.1. We're going to close things out for hour number one with John Scofield and John Mayer. I Don't Need No Doctor. That goes out to my DJ musician friend Daryl, streaming our station from Prescott Valley. Right now, Bruce Hornsby, vocals and keyboards. Could you go ahead and pour me a long, tall, cool one?

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1: NBC News Radio, I'm Jim Forbes. President Trump says an agreement with Iran has been, quote, largely negotiated. In a post on Truth Social, Trump said the final details of the deal are being discussed and that the agreement will allow the Strait of Hormuz to be opened. And Florida Governor Ron DeSantis has announced a $600 million expansion of Blue Origin's Rocket Park campus. Rob Martier has the story.
2: The expansion comes as Blue Origin rival Elon Musk's SpaceX prepares to go public, targeting a valuation of nearly $2 trillion. The new 830,000-square-foot upper-stage manufacturing facility will support 500 aerospace jobs with an average salary of over $98,000. Blue Origin CEO said Project Horizon is the latest and most ambitious chapter in Blue Origin's decade-long commitment to Florida. I'm Rob Martier.
1: And I'm Jim Forbes.
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4: Not exactly the nicest of holiday weekends here across Western New York and the Finger Lakes. My forecast for your Sunday calls for a mostly cloudy sky. There will be a few showers around, especially early on. The breeze will be a little bit busy out of the south. Temperatures will top out in the low 70s for highs. Coming up for your Sunday night, plan on a mostly cloudy sky, a couple of showers around as well. Overnight lows will be into the mid-50s. And then after that, for Memorial Day, plan on more clouds than sun with showers in the morning, highs in the mid-70s. I'm meteorologist Josh Nichols for Jazz 90.1.
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Good morning, everybody, and welcome back to listening to Member Supported Jazz 90.1. Or if you've been listening all along, hey, good morning, everyone. Top of the morning to you, I guess. I'm your host, Hal Johnson. That was Terry Gibbs with Don't Be That Way. And this one, arguably his best version, which was recorded live from 1959 at the Seville in Hollywood. We had Candace Springs with My Poor Heart and Hank Mobley with Time After Time. And this one coming from the album, simply titled From Hank. And originally, this one was actually written for Frank Sinatra to perform in the movie It Happened in Brooklyn, but then fell to Hank Mobley to perform in his album. More coming up for you with some Lisa Hilton and Bob James on Member Supported Jazz 90.1.

0: This is member-supported Jazz 90.1, and that was Tardo Hammer Trio with Numero Uno. This one's the second track from Swinging Star. And then we have Bob James with The Women of Ireland, which is a traditional Irish tune, and Lisa Hilton's Blue Tropics. Of course, we have more music on the way, but also later today, this is Memorial Day weekend. So hopefully, and I did forget to mention that in my beginning intro, but hopefully many people are having a nice weekend or as nice of a weekend as possible, honoring everybody that's served for this weekend. And also just a reminder too, later today at 10 p.m., we will have, and actually through tomorrow as well. So it starts at 10, goes through to the next day. Jazz 90.1 presents Miles at 100, a Memorial Day marathon of Miles Davis. So make sure you tune into that later on Member Supported Jazz 90.1.
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3: Not exactly the nicest of holiday weekends here across Western New York and the Finger Lakes. My forecast for your Sunday calls for a mostly cloudy sky. There will be a few showers around, especially early on. The breeze will be a little bit busy out of the south. Temperatures will top out in the low 70s for highs. Coming up for your Sunday night, plan on a mostly cloudy sky. A couple of showers around as well. Overnight lows will be into the mid-50s. And then after that, for Memorial Day, plan on more clouds than sun with showers in the morning, highs in the mid-70s. I'm meteorologist Josh Nichols for Jazz 90.1.

Club of Detroit on member-supported Jazz 90.1. Papillon was the name of the track, and this one coming from their third studio album, It's About Time, which was a follow-up to their self-titled release from 2008. We had Kate Baker and Vic Juris with The Moon is a Harsh Mistress. And that's winding down this hour, where we'll close it out with some Oscar Peterson and Joel Harrison. But coming up in the next hour, we have a trifecta for you just to get it going. We have Frank Sinatra and Betty Carter and one more, but I'm going to leave it for you to listen and find out up next on member-supported Jazz 90.1.

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2: NBC News Radio, I'm Jim Forbes. The man who died outside the White House in a shootout with Secret Service agents reportedly had mental health issues. Authorities say 21-year-old Nasir Best fired shots near the outer perimeter of the White House on Saturday. Secret Service police returned fire and Best was pronounced dead at an area hospital. And a new analysis is raising concerns about Wegovy. More now from Lisa Carton.
3: The study was based on millions of FDA side effect reports and found the risk signal was nearly five times stronger for Wegovy than Ozempic. The condition is called ischemic optic neuropathy and happens when blood flow to the optic nerve is reduced or blocked. The study also found that men using Wegovy showed the highest signal overall, with odds 116 times higher than expected. I'm Lisa Carton.
2: And I'm Jim Forbes.
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5: Not exactly the nicest of holiday weekends here across western New York and the Finger Lakes. My forecast for your Sunday calls for a mostly cloudy sky. There will be a few showers around, especially early on. The breeze will be a little bit busy out of the south. Temperatures will top out in the low 70s for highs. Coming up for your Sunday night, plan on a mostly cloudy sky. A couple of showers around as well. Overnight lows will be into the mid-50s. And then after that, for Memorial Day, plan on more clouds than sun with showers in the morning. Highs in the mid-70s. I'm meteorologist Josh Nichols for Jazz 90.1.
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Hey, welcome back to the 5 o'clock hour. I'm member supported Jazz 90.1. I told you I had a nice trifecta for you if you were listening to the last hour. That was Tony Bennett with Angel Eyes, and this was a tribute album of his. Perfectly Frank was the name of it, and of course dedicated to his longtime friend, good old Blue Eyes, and Betty Carter with I Wonder. And then speaking of Blue Eyes, getting us going with Frank Sinatra with Hey Jealous Lover. And this one peaked at number 3 in the pop charts back in 1956. How about them apples? More coming up for you. Gary Burton and Pat Metheny giving us some nice musicals on member-supported Jazz 90.1.

0: This is member-supported Jazz 90.1, and that was Peter Erskine and Jam Music Lab All-Stars. And hold tight for this one. The name of the track was String Quartet Number 2 in E-flat major, Op 26, Larghetto. So I almost couldn't like get that all out, right? I almost had to take a breath with that. And that's a tribute to Korngold and Max Steiner. And these two fled Nazi Germany, moved to the U.S., and did some notable tracks and music that you guys may be familiar with Gone with the Wind and King Kong. And we had Will Clements with Interlude, and then the track Syndrome by Gary Burton and Pat Metheny. This one recorded a few times by the pair. They got together on reoccurring times, so this one's from 70s and a couple of times in the 2000s as well. So it seems every time they connect, they do a new rendition of this track. We also have more coming up for you with Paris Red and Frank Foster, and coming up May 28th at 7 p.m. right here on Jazz 90.1. We will have the RIJF preview special. So again, that's May 28th at 7 p.m. If you want any details on that, you can always visit our website at jazz901.org.
1: 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Here's the latest Jazz 90.1 weather forecast.
2: Not exactly the nicest of holiday weekends here across Western New York and the Finger Lakes. My forecast for your Sunday calls for a mostly cloudy sky. There will be a few showers around, especially early on. The breeze will be a little bit busy out of the south. Temperatures will top out in the low 70s for highs. Coming up for your Sunday night, plan on a mostly

Mostly cloudy sky, a couple of showers around as well. Overnight lows will be into the mid-50s. And then after that, for Memorial Day, plan on more clouds than sun with showers in the morning, highs in the mid-70s. I'm meteorologist Josh Nichols for Jazz 90.1.

That was Frank Foster with Three Card Molly on member supported Jazz 90.1. Then we had some Paris Red with A House Is Not a Home. 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

That was Bill Evans on Member Supported Jazz 90.1 with Blue Monk, and Kim Waters in Streetwise with About Damn Time and Who Knows Where the Time Goes by Liz Wright. That's going to wrap it up for me. Thank you for making me part of your Sunday morning, especially on this Memorial Day weekend. And thank you for listening to and supporting Jazz 90.1. More great programming ahead all day for you as well on this Memorial Day weekend. A couple of specials, but up next, sustainable living on Member Supported Jazz 90.1.

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0: 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I am Takiya C. Graham, and as always, I'm joined in studio with my husband slash co-host slash husbuddy slash husbay slash husfriend, Mr. Kevin Gamp. Say hello to the people.
1: Hello, people.
0: And as always, we are joined in studio. Well, you know, we're in our makeshift studio, our living dining room area, with our youngest two of the crew who are serving as our in-studio sound engineers, as well as our social media team. We have our daughter, Kaylani. Say hello to the people.
2: Hi, everybody.
0: And we also have her younger brother, our son, our youngest son, Christian. Say hello to the people.
3: Hello, everyone.
0: And you know our eldest child, Kirk, we got to shout him out also. Shout out to our grandmother and shout out to all of our family and friends who are listening from Illinois to Texas to Florida to Louisiana. And of course, a shout out to all of you who are listening right here in the ROC. Throughout the show and beyond, there are many ways for you to keep in touch. Please like and share the Sustainable Living Facebook page. That's Soulstainable. That's the Sustainable Living Facebook page. You also can tweet us at SLR_Rochester. That is SLR_Rochester. You know that we want you to keep in touch before the show, during the show, and after the show. We also have Kaylani, who has her YouTube channel. Kaylani, tell us a little bit about how people can follow you and what you have to offer.
2: You can follow me at KeilaniGraham on YouTube, on all social media platforms. That's my username. And on there, I have music reviews, just a bunch of different stuff on there. I'm going to get back to it.
0: Good. Get back to it. Can you do it again? I think your mic was a little low when you gave your contact information.
2: Okay. My information, all my social media usernames are KeilaniGraham.
0: Yes, at Kaylani Graham on all social media platforms. And Christian, if you can tell us how to follow you on your social media platforms.
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0: Oh, what do you have in your channels?
3: My YouTube, I'm starting to drop a little bit of original music. Actually, that's my SoundCloud as well. I just dropped a song yesterday. It's a little, you know, I do experimental hip hop. I do drum and bass, all types of stuff.
0: And what have you been working on more recently?
3: More recently, I've been working on a lot more R&B, a lot more jazz, a lot more techno. You know, trying to do a fusion of sounds.
0: Okay, well, we're going to have the debut of the fusion of sounds right here on Sustainable Living Radio.
3: Definitely.
0: As soon as he gives me permission to share a track. So,
3: definitely.
0: Earth, the number 2, D-O-T, on YouTube for Christian. You can find him on SoundCloud as well. At the top of the hour, we listen to Let's Groove by Earth, Wind, and Fire. And on today's show, we are finding a new groove with my sis, my friend, Ronika Burns, who hooked me up with some cookies one time. And we will be talking about her programs for young ladies in our community. But first,
1: yes.
0: Let me talk to Mr. Kevin Graham.
1: Yes.
0: Kevin.
1: Yes.
0: So you know we big on mentoring in this family and in this household, right?
1: Mm-hmm.
0: So what specifically has mentoring young people, young men specifically in Boy Scouts, you know, we know what's going on with the national organization, but we're part of an all-black Boy Scout troop and in the city of Rochester. Shout out to Marilyn and the late great Dr. Reverend Weldon Thomas for getting us involved. Our son Christian is an Eagle Scout. But Kevin.
1: Yes.
0: You are the financial person for the Boy Scouts, but on the other than the business side of things, what has it meant to you to be a mentor to these young men in the program?
1: Well, for me, it's all about trying to continue to help produce positive, healthy, strong black men. That's it. That's what it comes down to. If we have a society of, it's better to teach a man the right way to go than to try to repair a broken person,
0: mm-hmm.
1: right? So if we teach the child the right way to go and then they grow up in that, then we won't have to try to spend so much resources repairing broken men.
0: That's right. Okay, now Kevin Douglas. I mean, Frederick Douglas. Yeah. You know, and I think that's so important. We don't always pay so much attention to the rearing of children as people. We rear children in a lot of ways to just be at our command and really trying to mold them into an example of ourselves. But I think that whole idea of children as people and children having their own agency, and that doesn't mean that you allow them to just run rampant, but we understand that our children, you know, in a greatest sense of the word, don't belong to us. And if we know that they are here for the betterment of society and that they are here to create their own path, then it's so important that we give them the tools. What is something that you might encourage another father or another man, a black man who is interested in mentoring the youth? Like, what has been one of the greatest connections that you have made with the young men?
1: Well, I think the first thing, for anybody that's doing anything with the youth, you first of all have to be solid in who you are. Because if you're solid and grounded with who you are, then you can help to explain your life, how you got to be, and then give instructions or give examples for other people that they can follow. So if you're all over the place, you probably shouldn't be mentoring nobody. Mm-hmm. You need to get your stuff together first. And once you have your stuff together first, then you can reach out to the young people to see exactly what they're trying to do. And you don't have to be, it helps if you're knowledgeable in the thing that they're trying to become, but you don't have to be a knowledge holder in that. What you can actually end up doing is being able to help them find the people to put in touch with them to grow in the areas that they want to grow. And that's sometimes what a lot of people need. They just need someone who may not have the answer, but who can point them in the right direction to find the answers what they're trying to seek.
0: Okay, now, Kevin, you sound so wise. You know, we get a lot of comments about the things that you say. I feel like, oh, he's so smart. I'm like, I raised him well. I did good. You know, but speaking of raising well, mm-hmm. Christian, I want you to jump on the microphone and tell folks what it felt like for you to be a part of a program with other young black men. Can you shout out your troop? And
3: Troop 293.
0: Out of New Bethel Church on Sile. What's the address? I don't know, on Sile. Everybody's building on Sile. Raven Graves on church. Yeah. Right. So for you being a part of a program that really was focused on mentorship, not just with the leaders mentoring the older scouts, but also the older scouts, and particularly those like you and Justin Myers, who was the first Eagle Scout out of New Bethel, who became Eagle Scouts. How was that for you serving as a mentor to the younger scouts when they were as they come up?
3: I just try to lead by positive example. When it came down to it, they didn't really have, you know, outside of their family members and stuff like that, people that I could really look up to for advice, you know, brotherly advice, you know, just like a big cuss or like that. So I just wanted to be there for them, not only as like an advisor, but like as a friend, someone that they could talk to, feel comfortable talking to, and just like, yo, bro, what's up? How you doing? Maybe I might take them out. Like, you know, just being a good friend to them and show them how to be, you know, a good man.
0: And what did you get out of the relationships?
3: I got how to, you know, talk to people. You know what I mean? Like how to advise somebody. I wasn't talking at them. I wasn't, you know, judging them for what they told me, or I wasn't like directing them to do stuff. I just let them be who they were, and not who I was. I messed up my words, but you know, okay, what I mean, right?
0: I don't say it clearly.
3: But okay. We were just able to be, you know, like just have like a learn from each other, you know, and provide for each other in good brotherly ways. You know what I mean? Like just being good people to each other, you know.
0: And that's the thing that, thank you, Christian. And that, you know, we never prepare our kids. They just jump on mic. They're doing other things. So thank you for that. And I think it's important that you brought up something that you have these, what we know as fictive kinships, that you can have a cousin relationship or a brother relationship that's not shaped by blood ties. And that has been the backbone of our village. And I think that we also always need to remember that when, you know, there are no, Kevin, you know my thing, there are no single parents in the village. And by that mean, there are no children who are not connected to everybody else in the village. So I appreciate the fact that you are on duty. So thank you both for that. I always enjoy talking to our family, you know, and just seeing where you are in terms of how we relate to other people. Our focus on Black Fact today is about Phyllis Wheatley, who became the first published African-American poet in 1774, where her collection, Poems on Various Subjects, which was a work of distinction that looked to many literary classical traditions. This comes from biography.com. And then our Black Lit reading selection is The Misadventures of an Awkward Black Girl by Issa Rae. Kehlani and I actually just read this book together. I want you to tell the people why she laughing now, because I started out cracking up and I had to share it with her. So what was it about Issa Rae's story that you could relate to as a young creative?
2: I absolutely love Issa Rae. I've been watching her Awkward Black Girl series since it came out in the early 2010s. But yeah, the book was wonderful. It was funny. You could hear her voice in the book. It always kept you on your toes, and it just all tied together in the end. It was just a really well done book.
0: And see that intergenerational reading. Thank you so much. We were laughing, you know, we read it at different times, but always together, even though, you know, so really, if you could find a book that you and your young adults can read together, I would suggest that this is a very good way to start. She talks about her creative endeavors, but she talks a lot about being awkward and being her, having her own identity and not really knowing what it is that she was going to do, but always understanding that she wanted to do something creative and want something that had to do with black people. So we're going to go to our next musical selection, and then when we get back on microphone, we'll be here with my sis Ronika.

0: Welcome back to Sustainable Living Radio. I am Takiya C. Graham, and we are now joined on microphone with our sister, our friend, Ronika Burns. Ronika, sis, thank you so very much for being on our radio show today. How you doing?
1: Doing well. I'm so excited to be here.
0: You know, it's funny because I really wanted to play I'm So Excited because I kept telling you that, and you kept telling me that, and I was going to use that song as the lead-in song. But when I listened to the lyrics, I was like, oh, that's a whole different kind of excitement. But I want

0: intentional that I chose something that we all grew up on, but really speaks to the heart of who you are as a steward of our youth and as our community. So if you could you tell us a little bit about you, like where you from, who your family is, what you do as your career, whatever.
1: Okay. Well, I am Ronika Latifah Burns. My mother always told me to say my whole name.
0: That's right.
1: And I am born and raised in Rochester, New York. I am a mother of three, 23, 12, and 3 years old. All my kids are 10 years apart. I tell people that they are different chapters of my life. But yes, I'm born and raised. I went to City School District, Rochester City School District, graduated from Franklin High School, and been working at Strong Hospital for 19 years until I started working for the job I have now, which is the Union 1199 SEIU.
0: And you went back to school several times too, sis.
1: Yes, I did. So I have my respiratory therapist degree. I have a bachelor's in women and gender studies and African American studies. And right now I am in public administration at Brockport for my master's.
0: That's all right. We want to celebrate you, Ronika Latifah. That's right. You know, me and my daughter and my adopted daughter, I guess, Tempest, are always working on like this black name project. And I love the fact that your mother told you to say your whole entire name because it sounds powerful, you know. And I know that the work that you do in the union, but also the work that you do in the community is all about, you know, being a powerful woman and really, you know, being an example for young women. How did you get that? Like, what made you want to help women and girls?
1: So how it all started was, let me just start off by saying I was a mother at 16 years old. I had my daughter really early on, and it changed. Of course, it changed my life, but a big change really didn't happen until she turned 13. 13 years old, she started to do the act out. You know, the community says act out. Their hormones are changing, and you know, everybody's just up in an uproar. Mothers and daughters relationships are not great, so don't expect it. Come to find out, my daughter was diagnosed with being bipolar, ODD, and depression. And I didn't know this until two later down the line. So when she turned 15 is when I actually found out. Because as I was trying to utilize resources and the community and people and trying to get help from family, I really couldn't get it. And so my daughter started to act out in very bizarre ways, running away, trying to commit suicide, experimental on drugs, you name it. And it was just a domino effect. And so I thought about it and I was like, you know what, when I go back to college, I'm really going to focus on, you know, girls and women and why we go through so many things and how it's not those resources that could actually eliminate, those trials and tribulations that we have to experience. And a lot of people say, oh, black women are supposed to be so tough and we have to be so, you know, strong all the time. But it's a lot of times that we can actually eliminate a lot of that stress, and especially within our households.
0: You know, I appreciate your transparency because I think that is my mic on? I'm not sure. Okay. I think that just sharing that your daughter, you said she had ODD, oppositional defiance disorder.
1: Yes.
0: Okay. In case somebody heard ADD. But I just really thank you for that call to black women and to other people to know that we are as human as anybody else, and we don't have to be the strong black woman archetype or wear a cape. And also that we could talk about mental illness in our communities, and we can say, you know, we went for resources, and what are the ways that these services provided me a diagnosis, but also they let me down in terms of service delivery, you know. And here we are. You have created Beautifully Made. And you are Beautifully Made. So in the creation of Beautifully Made, which is your nonprofit, and you're working with women and girls, can you tell us a little bit about that? Like, did your daughter's experience in the way that she was mistreated, did that inform that, or where did that come from?
1: So it started with relationship. I feel like the relationship between me and my daughter was such a big turmoil that it allowed for everything else to define our relationship. so to speak. So because she had these mental illnesses and I didn't know personally how to handle it, or I was not into tune of

0: the resources that I could actually get, our relationship was, if I could say, horrible. Mm-hmm. I mean, mm-hmm. from the age of 13, and we just now coming around, she's 23 years old, you know, so it's that's where I was like, how do we eliminate those obstacles between mothers and daughters? And it was until 2017 is when Beautifully Made was. My daughter was going through, this was what she called herself, moving out, you know, trying to be on her own. But I'm also like really, really worried because I knew she wasn't really mentally prepared. And so me and my friends were talking about, I was like, how did we get here? You know, how did me and my daughter relationship is still not right? How do we build those better relationships between mothers and daughters? So when something else comes up, that the trials and tribulations along the way does not destroy the whole relationship. It could just be a bump. It doesn't have to be a trial or a tribulation. It could be just something that we're just going through at that moment and we get over it. But until you actually, you know, eliminate, or I wouldn't say eliminate, until you actually have a better relationship, it won't be able to expand and grow. And the reason why it really clicked in 2017 is because I noticed that me and my friends were sitting around and I was like, you know, why did it take until we're 30s in our 30s to actually have a good relationship with our mothers? If you think about it now, in our 30s, we want to go to the mall with them. We want to go out to dinner with them. We want to be able to experience these. Oh, my mom loved those earrings. Let me get those for my mom. But why did it take from 13 to 30, that whole big gap, for us to have a great relationship with our mom? You know how many years we miss? You know how many years that we could actually have that bond and be tighter and be able to build and just embrace it, you know? And so that's where Beautifully Made comes from. It comes from building that better bond between mothers and daughters in case of those other obstacles, and with the touch of mental illness, to be able to get more resources for children and especially girls within a community.
1: Sis, I don't know how anybody who will be listening to this episode would not want to just reach out and help you. I'm going to bring Kevin into this conversation.
2: Yeah, you know, well, thank you for sharing your story. And thank you for creating this, your corporation, your project, to make this happen. Because we do, you know, it's something growing up. You know, I know I got a sister. And I know when my sister was growing up, my mother or the people in our family would say she's smelling herself. That's something that they would say. And when the young ladies start smelling themselves, that's when it seems like they were kind of in opposition of the older women inside the family. So it's not something that you're right. It's something that a lot of people experience. But what do you say now for the women, the women who may have daughters who are starting to, as they say, smell themselves? What steps do you tell them to take to address that?
0: Say to actually embrace it instead of giving space. A lot of people think, oh, I'll just give her space. She go to her room, it's fine. No, start embracing it. Start being more connected. Start doing things more now. You know, my daughter that I have, my 12-year-old, so of course, I try to change a lot of things along the way because you live, right, and you learn. Right. So a lot of places I go, she goes with me. We, you know, a lot of things, and my oldest did too. I don't want to, you know, she went to every conference. I've been involved with a lot of social justice things since I was 17 years old. She'd been on everything as well, but to do it a little differently, you know, to really say, you know what, Christiana, come on, let's really have a good time when we do this. You know, is it something that you want to do that I didn't know you wanted to do? And letting her embrace her own hair. I shouldn't be, you know, I will let her dictate how she want her hair now. That's something that I didn't really grow up with. It's like, oh, you can't be wearing your hair crazy. You know, it was just trying to stop those stereotypes and trying to stop those blockers from us having a great relationship.
1: I appreciate that you talked about the embracing of it, because I do think that there's an old guard of she's smelling herself, and we have a lot of older women who forget what it's like to be girls, right? So when in our generation, I'm a few years older than you, I'm 47, and So when I think about I was raised by my grandmother's generation, but really just not having a voice because they didn't have a voice and they really didn't understand that we needed a little bit more agency and we needed a little bit more control. So terms like, oh, she's smelling herself or she thinks she's grown or whatever, were really just coming from a place of love. But even though it was well-intentioned, it was misguided and misinformed. And so women and girls, mothers and daughters, are not supposed to be adversaries in that way. And sometimes right. as girls grow up, the women in their lives feel like they are some sort of, not I want to say a threat, but a challenge. And I want to show you I'm the head woman. And I know for me, because I wasn't raised by my mother, when it came to my daughter, one, I was blessed. And I you know, me and Kevin did a great job parenting, but there are some things that the universe just gives us completely separate of our own abilities. You know, right. there are people who are wonderful parents and their children don't represent what they poured into them. And there are children who are absolutely phenomenal who don't have the parenting that would have helped them become so. And so I understand that we are also very blessed. But it's been very important to me not just only to have a relationship with my daughter, but to have a relationship with her friends as well. Because you just said something that was important. You learned a different way. And you knew how to do something slightly different. So not only can you pour it into your younger daughter, you can pour it into the older daughter to bring her closer to you. And they pour back into you in a different way. So this is real good. This is real good right here. And I want to ask you, when we think about Beautifully Made, and I want to tell people if they want to find out more information, they can go to your website, www.youarebeautifullymade.org. And if you want to follow her on Facebook and Instagram, you can follow her at Beautifully Made. And on Twitter, it's you, the letter U, Beautiful Made. And so I want to make sure that people know what kind of, like, if I follow you on your website or go to your website, what do you do? What do you offer?
0: So on a continuous basis, even with COVID, I've been blessed to be able to offer workshops, retreats, really, and conferences to really build that bond, to really give our resources. But I've been trying to think outside the box. My first retreat was a conference at North Street Center, and I had 148 people show up.
2: That's good.
0: And it was an eye-opener, and I was like, wow, you know, like, nobody ever heard of Beautifully Made. And for that many people to show up, it really touched me to say, you know what? This is needed. This space is needed. And this is a safe space. This is a space that people can actually, mothers and daughters can actually come to and feel welcome. Not trying to say that other organizations that don't happen. It's just that I wanted to make sure it was a platform for mothers and daughters to actually have that safe space. Not only do it be a conference or workshops, is always trying to make sure that they have the resources that they need. You know, do you need childcare? One of the things that is huge with me is in New York State at 12 years old, childcare is cut off. You're cut off of childcare. And between 12 and 14 is the most critical stages of when a parent, especially if you're a single parent that's working a job,
1: yep.
0: you know, and trying to make sure that, okay, you might need gas money. Sometimes it's parents out there that is trying to get from A to B. I think about with me taking my daughter to her mental health appointments. And I had to leave work, which is Strong Hospital, come to Greece, pick her up, and then take her to her appointment. I use a lot of money and gas.
1: Mm-hmm.
0: I mean, the little things like that to help people along the way, the resources that could be beneficial. So I try to make sure people are really into also bring awareness. I feel like that is the biggest thing. Bring awareness to say it's okay if your child has a mental illness. It's okay if the mother don't know what to do with it.
2: Right.
0: It's okay that my family don't understand what I'm going through, you know, but I wanted to make sure people knew that Beautifully Made cares. We're here. And if you need any resources, you could please check out my website. I try to update that's probably updated probably every week. And I also try to make sure that things are still moving along, even during COVID. I was able to do a Zoom with the mayor. We had 23 girls be able to get on and talk to the mayor, have some down-to-earth conversations about her being a woman, being a black woman. You know, things like that, to be able to think outside the box and hit the group of girls or a group of mothers that could actually benefit from it.
1: So you have a, do you have a book club?
0: I don't.
1: Okay, let's start one. Let's partner up on that. Sustainable Living and You Are Beautifully Made. Let me let's talk after the show in a way that we can help you provide books for you for the mothers and daughters. And if you could do, let's say, maybe 6 sessions every other month, we'll get books to you for the girls. So I just I'm looking at you. Now my question really was, how can people help you? But then I answer, like, okay, what can you do to help? So I will contribute, Sustainable Living will contribute books for a book club for you. But how can other people help you? Because, you know, one of the things that I find is that we have, you know, since you brought up the mayor's name, you know, Rochester's resource rich and results poor. But I think that we have a lot of good results, and your program definitely is one of them. But I think that what I want to see from you is longevity. And I think that I know that a lot of times that people who are providing services such as this burn out. You know, so if you were thinking about the ways that people could support you, what would that support look like?
0: So when I first originally started Beautifully Made, but for if anybody knows, I wanted to make sure that every parent didn't have to pay for something that should automatically, you know, be a resource. So every event that Beautifully Made has held has been free. And that is my goal, to make sure. So if a parent is running low on cash, you only got $20. Am I going to pay $20 for it, go to a conference, or I'm going to pay $20 to put gas in my tank? I think of things like that. So I try to make sure that every event, every workshop, everything is free. And then on top of that, when you leave, you're going to leave with a goodie bag of hygiene products. You're going to leave with a goodie bag of resources, of pamphlets for things that you might not know about. So if a person in the community would like to give, you could give. I have a donation button that is on my website. You could personally inbox me, email me. All proceeds and all money go to all my events.
1: And nothing
0: is profit.
1: They know. But sis, I think, you know what? And the reason I ask this question is because I think a lot of times we see things happen. We just see them happen. And because, you know, I see you and I know you in real life, and I see you on your social life. So I know the type of person that you are, and I know how hard you are working, and you have a 3-year-old and you have a 12-year-old, and you always helping somebody else with their kids. And if legislators are listening to this, that childcare issue is very significant, because in order to have parents be able to provide for their children in the ways that keep them out of services, is that you provide childcare. That will be one of the greatest obstacles that people can be assisted with that will help them get out of poverty. You know, having childcare that is low cost and free. Kevin, you know, this is something, you're always involved in anti-poverty initiatives and stuff like that. So what you thinking about? I know you got something to ask her.
2: Well, I'm definitely thinking, you're right. There are a lot of other things that could be done to help system or fight off some of the practices that help keep people down. The first all is knowing, and you're doing it. Once you let people know about your organization, and then you can get more people involved. You, like you said, the first time you threw an event, it was at North Street, a place that I grew up hanging around. You had a lot of attendance, and you didn't even know. Well, that means because you touched on something that a lot of people needed to know about, a service needed to be provided, and people, when they learn about it, they will come out to support. So learning about it is one thing. The second thing is definitely making sure that you didn't have the resources. So the ask has to be always in there. You have to know when to ask and know how to ask. But with that being the case, what is the big thing? You said when you had the events that you have, what is the main topic that come up that people want more information about?
0: The main topic is stress.
2: Dealing with stress.
0: How to deal with stress. Coping mechanisms. Especially with a lot that's happening in their households. A lot of parents are working more than one job. So that has come up. And then somebody to talk to. That's the main thing. Somebody to talk to. And it was coming from both parents and girls, you know, from mothers and daughters, having someone to talk to. Because sometimes a daughter will have want to have a conversation without their parent. And having that space, that safe space for them to do so is important. That's why, going back to what Takiya had talked about, it takes a village. It does. If you know you have that child that is running away or not doing right in a neighborhood and, you know, twerking a little too hard in the middle of the parking lot, it's okay to have a conversation with her. It's okay to say, you know what, how you doing today? And I feel like we're losing that whole piece of actually having a conversation. I just feel like a person could be going through something and you could actually change a life, but not just for adults. You could actually change it for children. So having someone to talk to has been huge. I have had people that have contacted me trying to ask if it's people that I could refer them to talk to. You know, they just don't know who to go to.
1: Thank you, sis.
2: So if you did, for those people who have those type of questions, what three pieces of information would you, three pieces of advice would you give to individuals to help get on the right path? Or let's say it this way, if you had the opportunity to talk to your younger self, what three pieces of advice would you give your younger self to help you come into who you are today?
0: Utilize my village. You know, that is in, Takiya had talked about it. We are very resourceful. Does that mean that it's hitting the households and the people that it need to hit?
2: Right.
0: But we have it, being making sure they're educated on getting it. So just utilizing my village, and slow down. Slow down a little bit. Everything does not have to be at a fast pace. And then the third thing is seek God. I mean, I'm very spiritual. I try not to put it off on anyone. But if you need someone to actually listen to you without cursing you off back, God has helped me along the way, and he's my almighty high. And if a person needs someone to talk to, that's the first step. Talk to God.
1: So for anybody who is trying to write this down and wants to recap, the first thing that you would say is to utilize your village. Make sure that you reach out to the people that you might need. Even if they're not reaching out to you, try to find people that can help you. But also don't forget about the people who are right next to you. So utilize your village. The second thing would be to slow down, that life doesn't have to be lived at such a fast pace, that you want to take time to enjoy things and not just always be in motion. And the final thing, which may be the first thing, is to seek God, to never let anyone or anything get in the way of your connection with the Most High, and let God be the center of your life. So when we think about you, here you are now, you have a high profile life, you know, you're a member of a sorority, you are a mom, you are the organizer of this wonderful program, you are an active volunteer, you are just involved in so many things. When you think about the Ronica Latifa Burns that is sitting before you now, could you ever have fathomed that you would be this person? Why or why not?
0: That's a really good question.
1: 16-year-old mom, you. Mm-hmm.
0: Yes. I would say yes and no. I would say yes because I was blessed. I grew up in Fight Village Projects, but I was really blessed with the people that was around me. Minister Florence was someone that I talked to almost. and I see a minister bringing in, bringing in people that, like, you know, Louis Farrakhan, and, you know, just different high figures into a project where I grew up at. And I was able to actually have a connection with him. Going to Beta Street, my godfather Tree constantly installed in me, you're going to be great. Don't worry about what's going on right now. Don't worry about it. And no matter what, even when I was pregnant at 16, they didn't stop loving me.
1: Right.
0: They didn't stop installing in me, oh, you're going to be good, when I was going to the Urban League JFY program. You know, they're like, listen, it's okay. Just come and get these stipends. It's going to help you with your daughter. Yeah. You know, things like that just really shaped me who I am today. Mm-hmm. And I could never forget those people that has been around me and installed me. So that piece, I would say yes, because they always told me I was going to be good. But at the same time, I just never thought that I would be blessed with having the connections that I have. You know, I am very blessed. And with my job and my kids, and no matter where I came from, I mean, from the projects to me being a homeowner and, you know, being stable, it's a blessing.
1: I love it. Sister, when you think about, you know, believe it or not, we actually took out our middle song because I wanted to keep the conversation going on with you. I thought you had some really good insights to offer people. And in this last 5 minutes, I want to ask you, our show is really focused on self-care also. We're very, you know, we talk about Black people and our issues that are facing our community. But we end every episode asking you about how do you take time out for yourself? How do you restore? You know, because you can't pour from an empty vessel. So what is it that you do to get Ronica back to Ronica?
0: I pray a lot. And sometimes I don't answer the phone for a day or two. And then after 2 days, and my sorority sister's calling me like, hey, what's going on? But I try to be by myself. I'm 39, and I've noticed now at 39 that it's okay for me to be by myself. You know, sitting here just watching TV by myself, it's okay. You know, and I pray a lot. And I look for guidance in God instead of people. I let that lead my way because I've, you know, of course, growing up, you see, you go different obstacles because somebody else wants you to. Yep. So now I'm trying to go in the obstacle that God wants me to go in. So I've become more spiritual within the last like 2 to 3 years than ever in my life. So that's been very helpful for me. That keeps me stable as well as growing.
1: So, you know, I love the prayer piece. I think that that's really important, you know, for you to be able to ground yourself spiritually and have this practice of gratitude. Always, you know, I end my night now. I do a different prayer. I pray a different way. At night, I just say thank you, you know. And if I have any needs, I'll ask for those throughout the day. I might start the day with that. But at every night, my new prayer is just thank you. So I want to push you a little bit more, though, because this sounds so beautiful. It's, oh, gosh, she's saying thank you, God, every day. She's praying. You know, and you turn off your phone sometimes. But really, when you think about the prayer that's going to ground you in a certain way, what are the actionable things that you are doing to really take care of yourself? Because that's where the challenge lies, because you're going to give God's glory. You know what I'm saying? Because that's something that's so important to you. And, you know, taking the time out and watching, you know, you have a 3-year-old. So I'm sure that there are more days that you and 3-year-old watching TV together than you just watching by yourself. So when you think about a way that you could really celebrate or restore or do a reset for you within the course of a week, what is one solid actionable thing that you can commit to that will be restorative and self-care facing for you?
0: So actually, about 5 years ago, about 4.5 years ago, I started taking solo vacation trips. That is what, oh my God, it's been the best of my life. I have been able to take I take one trip a year just by myself. No friends, no kids, nobody. And it gives me a sense of awareness, a sense of being. I'm able to be on my own time and my own peace. And so that's something that I do.
1: Wrong answer. I love it. You know, I got to get a buzzer on here. That was a new thing. You know, that sound real good, sis. I'm going to keep pushing you. You know why? You just said you're going to do it. Look, I the audience can't see that she laughing. We are busting her because since you sat all up, you got real presidential and you said, oh, okay, I'm going to show her. I go once a year. Now, first of all, that's once a year. That's good. And it's also COVID. So you ain't going nowhere. What is something? And you can think about it. But this is the work. This is the heavy lift. Because every other question that we've asked you today, you've had a real deep, thorough answer. So when you leave here, I want you to check yourself about the value that you see. Because you're talking about women and girls. And you were both. You were a girl. Now you a woman. So how can you restore? And I never make any sort of, you know, demands on how people do that. People rest. I'm a sleeper. That's me. That's my self-care. I'm going to make sure I get all my sleep. I've started painting my nails again. But self-care doesn't have to look like that. It might be cleaning your house. It might be saying no to people. Whatever that practice is, our role here is to challenge you a little bit more to remember the value that you have. So we absolutely want you to continue to go on your vacations once a year. We absolutely know that you must uphold your daily prayer. But I really want you to hear me tell you that you are no less valuable than the women and girls that you serve. And you would never allow a mother or a woman or a young girl to sit before you and say that she does not have her parachute plan, that she does not have her will for her own well-being. Kehlani, write that down. Parachute plan. I think I might have just made up something. So Sustainable Living presents a parachute plan. You know, but really, because the problem is that you look good. And because you look good, you're not going to show on your face what you're really going through. And so because I know that you are very thorough about your caring for others and that you're never going to let anybody in your programs go without, I really want you. And I'm going to text you to find out, like, sis, what is the thing that you can commit to just if you do it once a week? Because sometimes we get caught up in these plans. We'll say, I'm going to do this every day. I used to say, I'm going to read 20 minutes a day. No, I'm not. I'm busy. So I say at least once a week, I'm going to read for an hour. And that's it. Like, and if I do more, I want a cookie. I want a sticker. I want to do a little dance. But I really want to challenge you. No, I don't want to challenge. I really want to encourage you to be able to take some time for you in a way that restores you. If it's a walk, if it's a cup of tea, you know, whatever, even if it's 5 minutes, like you just figure out a routine that you can do to restore yourself. But
0: So what I do is 2 to 3 days a week.
1: There we go.
0: I take a blanket.
1: There we go.
0: And I lay under a tree at a park.
1: There we go. That's
0: one of my most favorite things to do in the world. Anybody that knows me know, I was at the park for 2 hours under a tree yesterday.
1: I love that.
0: So I do that, but I'm so used to doing that. So then when it's like, it's just that's what I know. That's what calms me. What gives me peace.
1: That's right.
0: So that's it.
1: Thank you, sister. You know why? Because some women now will get a blanket and go. I might get a blanket and go up under a tree because we don't think about Black women in nature like that. So that's what I'm talking about. So when you telling your women and girls, let them know that you have that because they might see you just doing so much service that they forget that they can get a blanket and get up under a tree. Sis, thank you so very much for being a guest in the show. You have poured into me, poured into us, poured into anyone who's listening, you know, and I'm going to hold myself accountable. I always keep my word, though, so you ain't got to worry about these books, but we'll talk and we'll figure this out. I want to tell folks the sustainable living goal of the week, which is, let me see, I got to get myself, okay, Len, you tell us the goal.
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1: Look at that, sis. 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I want people who are listening to remember the name Ronika Latifah Burns and her program, Beautifully Made. 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

Oh, what a way to start out this morning. Miles Davis just now, Tony Bennett, and at the top of the hour, Antonio Carlos Jobim. Oh, fantastic way to get into the morning. Yeah, in my humble opinion. If you have your coffee ready, and I've got mine, don't tell anybody, it's in the studio, not supposed to do that. But so long as you have yours, and it's nice and warm, we're ready to jump in. Let's get going this morning. This is Matt White. Thank you for joining me here on Sunday Sunrise. My goal is to play some great smooth jazz for you to kind of ease into your Sunday. Maybe get the blood pumping just a little bit before we finish up, you know, kind of wake you up a little bit, go along with that coffee. So just in case you haven't heard yet, as part of our Jazz at the Beach series, Tuesday, June 9th, Deepak the Two will be appearing at Tropics Nightclub. The show will start at 7 p.m. You can find Tropics at 4775 Lake Avenue in Charlotte. Plenty of parking around the area, and the show is free. Great musician to come out and hear. He surrounds himself with some fantastic musicians, and just can't argue with the type of music that you're going to have there. So I encourage you, invest a little bit of time, come on down, check out Deepak the Two at Tropics. Coming up is Herbie Hancock with Speak Like a Child. That's the title track from the album that was released in 1968. I hope you enjoy it. 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

0: That was from the 1972 album Captain Marvel. That was Stan Getz with Crystal Silence. Wow, that was smooth. That was very, very nice, very mellow, very easy listening. I enjoyed that, and I hope you did. Now, I'm sure you are aware that the Rochester International Jazz Festival is just around the corner, next month, you know, just so you know. And what a better way to go see it than, well, on us. So we have a contest going on, and it's called the Jazz Fest Giveaway. Rather unique, isn't it? You could win 2 9-day transferable club passes, an overnight stay for two at the Hyatt Regency Downtown, dinner at Phillips European, and when you fill up at Phillips, you probably won't want these right away, but you'll get the prizes for more food at Ludwig's Center Stage Cafe and chicken out. We also have a few more gifts to throw into that prize pack also. To win this wonderful prize, you need to register before midnight, June 5th, at jazz901.org. Just look for the Jazz Fest giveaway emblem, click there, and it will walk you through the process. I wish you all the best of luck. 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
3: Not exactly the nicest of holiday weekends here across Western New York and the Finger Lakes. My forecast for your Sunday calls for a mostly cloudy sky. There will be a few showers around, especially early on. The breeze will be a little bit busy out of the south. Temperatures will top out in the low 70s for highs. Coming up for your Sunday night, plan on a mostly cloudy sky. A couple of showers around as well. Overnight lows will be into the mid-50s. And then after that, for Memorial Day, plan on more clouds than sun with showers in the morning, highs in the mid-70s. I'm meteorologist Josh Nichols for Jazz 90.1.

That was John Klemmer with Crystal Fingers. Well, we had Crystal Silence, and now we have Crystal Fingers. I'm sensing a theme here. That goes back to 1976 from the album Barefoot Ballet. Now, starting tonight at 10 p.m., Derek Lucas presents Miles Ahead, Miles Davis at 100. It features songs that span from the 1940s to the 1990s and features artists such as Cannonball Adderley, John Coltrane, Bill Evans, Herbie Hancock. You get the gist. Star-studded array of musical talent. And that runs until Memorial Day, Monday, 6 p.m. That's where I got the 6 p.m. from. So from 10 p.m. tonight until 6 p.m. Memorial Day. And you can catch this show on 90.1 FM right here, or online, or through our app. You can catch the show there, too. So, no reason to miss it, in my opinion. Coming up, we've got Stan Wilson and Gino Vannelli with two versions of The Surest Things Can Change. So, I hope you enjoy them. That's it for me this morning. This is Matt White. I appreciate you hanging out with me for the past hour or so. Coming up after this show is the Reverend J.D. Jackson Jr. with the Gospel of Jazz. Stick around for that. Definitely a show worth catching. Again, this is Matt White with Sunday Sunrise, and you are listening to member-supported Jazz 90.1.

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Good morning, friends. It is Pastor JD with a little gospel jazz this morning, getting you started for your week with a little inspiration. As always, we started out the show with Amazing Grace by Mahalia Jackson, and then our teaser for the week, done by Kirk Whalum, Caravan of Love. That's a Isley Brothers tune. He had a little help with from Marvin Sapp on that, Reverend Marvin Sapp on that tune. And again, the teaser, it's Ron Isley's birthday this past week. So we played that Isley Brothers tune for you. And we're going to jump right into the birthdays as usual. And as always, if you like what you hear, you know what to do. Shoot me a line at PastorJD@jazz901.org. Would love to hear from you.

0: Okay, folks, that was our birthdays for the week. We had Walter Hawkins with Be Grateful, then Rochelle Farrell with Peace on Earth, and then Harvest for the World, that Isley Brothers tune with Ron Isley singing there. And Christian Sands gave us Sunday Mornings. And then that was followed by Rochester's own Nick Fenzer with Follow Your Heart. And then Kirk Whalum gave us another one, Ascension. That was actually a Maxwell song. So it's Maxwell's birthday, not Kirk Whalum's birthday. So we celebrated Maxwell with Kirk Whalum doing that tune. And then Mindy Hebert with Gonna Be All Right. And then, of course, Patti LaBelle with You Are My Friend. And what a friend we have in Jesus, all mashed together there. Patti LaBelle's birthday, of course, is today. So hopefully you're listening to some Patti, celebrating Patti, and doing all things Patti after you went to church or after you go to church. So anyway, we are going to continue on with the show, and I hope you enjoy.
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Okay, folks, that's my time. There's a pulpit in Pittsford waiting for me. Hope you enjoyed that set with Emmett Cohen. We're going to end the show just like we started with Walter Hawkins and the family. Jesus Christ is the way. So have a great week, and we will catch you on next week. God bless.

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0: 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A member of the Rochester Genesee region of American Baptist Churches USA, we seek to be a home and a voice for progressive Christians. All are welcome to join us as we affirm that God loves you just the way you are.
1: Creator of the universe, from everlasting to everlasting, you are Lord. Your law brings life, O Lord, and we meditate on it day and night. Happy are we when we walk in your ways, O Lord. You are a rich stream of living waters, and we would immerse ourselves in you. Happy are we when we walk in your ways, O Lord. You bring forth fruit in due season and establish the work of our hands. Happy are we when we walk in your ways, O Lord. Who is like our God, the one whose ways are full of life? Happy are we when we walk in your ways, O Lord. This is our God, the Holy One. We come before God with thanksgiving and offer our sacrifice of praise.

Our scripture text this morning comes from the Gospel of Matthew chapter 6, verses 9 through 13. Jesus is instructing his disciples, and he says this, "Pray then in this way, Our Father in heaven, hallowed be your name. Your kingdom come, your will be done on earth as it is in heaven. Give us this day our daily bread, and forgive us our debts, as we also have forgiven our debtors. And do not bring us to the time of trial, but rescue us from the evil one." Last week we started looking at the Lord's Prayer in Matthew chapter 6, and I commented that the first three petitions of the prayer are directed toward God's glory. Hallowed be your name, your kingdom come, your will be done. And then the second half of the prayer has three more petitions that have to do with our concerns. Give us our daily bread. Forgive us our sins. Deliver us from temptation. So even before we begin to analyze the individual petitions, we can see from the structure of the prayer that Jesus wants us to find a balance between what is necessary for God's glory and what is necessary for us to thrive. Jesus is teaching that prayer brings our lives into balance by giving us perspective on our lives and problems. We get anxious and worried and fearful when our problems seem huge in our hearts and minds, but prayer reminds us we're connected to something much bigger than our problems. We get to feeling cut off and isolated when our problems dominate our lives, when we feel like no one knows what we're going through, when we feel like no one cares. But prayer reconnects us with one who not only understands our pains and fears, but who loves us deeply and will see us through them no matter what. We lose hope and feel despair when it seems like evil and violence rule our world, when everywhere we look we see hatred and anger and viciousness and ugliness. But prayer evens out the picture by reminding us that we're in God's hands, and that there is no power in the universe greater than God's love that holds us. Prayer reminds us that in the end, God's love will triumph, and that we can catch a glimpse of that end whenever we feel God's loving arms around us. We get into trouble in this life when we get turned in on ourselves, when our pain, our needs, our fears are at the center of our universe. But prayer puts God back at the center of the universe. So prayer is a doorway through which God's love can enter our lives and through which we can get out of ourselves, beyond ourselves, and turn ourselves upward and outward toward God. And gaining that perspective, that sense of balance, allows us to deal with our problems by the grace of God. Jesus teaches us to bring our concerns before God openly and honestly in prayer, not just as a way of obsessing about them or fussing and fretting, but to see them in perspective. And that perspective seems to shrink them to a manageable size. Our problems aren't denied or ignored, but their power to dominate and cripple us is destroyed when we see them in perspective. So in prayer, we see ourselves and our problems in the right perspective, in the perspective of being in the hands of a loving Heavenly Father and being part of the body of Christ that is actively seeking to bring glory to God's name by building up the kingdom on earth. In this context, Jesus teaches us to look to God in prayer to meet all of our needs. Our material needs, give us this day our daily bread. Our emotional needs, forgive us our debts. And our spiritual needs, deliver us from evil. I want to spend a few minutes thinking about the first of these three petitions this morning. Give us this day our daily bread. That image of daily bread brings to my mind two other images in the scriptures that help illuminate this petition for us. First, remember the story of the Israelites being led out of slavery in Egypt? God had delivered them from their bondage in a spectacular way, but it was many years before they made their way to the promised land. For years they wandered in the wilderness, learning to look for God's guidance, learning what it meant to trust in God. The Israelites learned to think of God as a deliverer in their experience of leaving Egypt, but their experience in the wilderness taught them to think of God as their provider every day.
You remember the story. As they wandered, God provided manna from heaven, literally daily bread. Each morning they were to gather up enough for that day, knowing that tomorrow God would provide enough for that day as well. When I think of this story in the light of the Lord's Prayer, I think it tells us three things. First, God cares about our physical material needs and will provide what we need. When God's chosen people were hungry, God fed them in the wilderness. Just as a loving parent sees that its child is fed and clothed and educated and taken care of, God will take care of us, and we are to feel absolutely free to ask God for the things we need. Second, God will give us everything we need, but not necessarily everything we want. God gave the wandering children of Israel manna every morning, not caviar. Sometimes we get those two things mixed up, don't we? What we need and what we want. Sometimes I know I need another Dr. Pepper. Sometimes a kid knows just that he needs a cookie before dinner or to stay up extra late to watch something on TV. But a loving parent sometimes has a clearer perspective on what the child really needs. Even so, God has the clearest perspective on what we really need. Growing in faith means learning to trust in God's perspective for our life, knowing that what God wills for us is really what's best for us. It's what we really need. And third, living by faith is a matter of living day to day. The Israelites in the wilderness were warned if they tried to hoard up more than they needed for one day, it would just spoil. But if they only had faith, they would find that today's manna was enough for today, and tomorrow God would provide for that new day. Now this is a hard lesson for some of us to learn. I'd rather have a few loaves of daily bread tucked away in the freezer, wouldn't you? Our common sense tries to tell us that the safest thing is to have some extra saved up and salted away. But in the life of faith, God is trying to teach us that the safest thing, the surest bet, is to live in daily reliance on God's provision. Give us this day our daily bread. The life of faith teaches us that true security comes not in stocks and bonds and savings accounts, not in our ability to look ahead and comfortably plan the future. True security comes in walking each step of the way, trusting in God to provide for the next step. This is true emotionally, as well as physically or financially. Our problems dominate and overwhelm and destroy us when we see them whole and feel like we'll never find the strength to cope with them. But if we just focus on today and seek God's strength and support to face this day, we'll make it through. And tomorrow, God will still be there to offer the help we'll need to get through that day, too. The second image from Scripture I associate with daily bread is the image of Jesus standing before his followers and saying, "I am the bread of life." "Do not work for the food that perishes," Jesus tells them in John chapter 6, "but for the food that endures for eternal life, which the Son of Man will give you." The crowd responds, "Our ancestors ate the manna in the wilderness. As it is written, he gave them bread from heaven to eat." And then Jesus said to them, "I tell you, it was not Moses who gave you the bread from heaven, but it is my Father who gives you the true bread from heaven. For the bread of God is that which comes down from heaven and gives life to the world." The crowd says, "Sir, give us this bread always." And Jesus said to them, "I am the bread of life. Whoever comes to me will never be hungry, and whoever believes in me will never be thirsty." All four of the Gospels tell stories about Jesus standing before hungry crowds of listeners and feeling compassion for them, sensing their need to eat, and feeding them. Jesus takes what seems to be a tiny bit of bread and blesses it, and the bread fills and satisfies the hungry bellies of the crowds. And these stories dramatize a point, that Jesus came to feed us, not just with the loaves of wheat or pumpernickel or rye, but with the bread of heaven.
These stories teach us that Jesus came to fill and to satisfy not just our stomachs, but our hearts, our minds, and our spirits. Jesus says, not just that he brings the bread of life, Jesus says, I am the bread of life. The bread that you and I eat for lunch today will fill and nourish us for a few hours, but the bread of heaven that God provides for us through Jesus will go on nourishing us for a lifetime. That bread is Jesus, not just the man who lived 2,000 years ago, but his presence that lives on in you and me when we open our hearts to God's love. That bread is the teaching of Jesus that still instructs us. That bread is the example of Jesus that still inspires us. That bread is the love of Jesus that fills our lives and meaning with meaning and purpose. And that bread is the kind of daily bread we need most of all. So when we come before God and pray for our daily bread, we're acknowledging that God is our provider, looking out for us, giving us what we need to get through each and every day. We're acknowledging that God is the source from which all our different kinds of needs can be met: physical, financial, material, emotional, spiritual. We're acknowledging that God is the one who truly knows what is best for us, who can see the difference between what we think we want and what we truly need. We're acknowledging that the life of faith is lived from day to day. We're acknowledging that just as we need physical bread to fill our bodies and keep them healthy, we need the bread of heaven to fill our hearts and minds and spirits to keep them healthy. In an infinite and costly act of love, God made that bread of heaven available to us in the person of Jesus 2,000 years ago. And that bread is available for us today to fill and nourish our souls, to comfort and sustain us, to lead and guide us, to see us through whatever problems we face.

The Future is Unknowable by Adam Grant. Humans may be the only species that can imagine an unknown future, but that doesn't mean we're any good at it. We're routinely wrong about which career we'll choose, where we'll end up moving, and whom we'll wind up loving. We fail even more miserably when we try to predict the outcomes of national and global events. Like meteorologists trying to gauge the weather more than a few days out, we just can't anticipate all the variables and butterfly effects. In a landmark study, the psychologist Philip Tetlock evaluated several decades of predictions about political and economic events. He found that the average expert was roughly as accurate as a dart-throwing chimpanzee. Although skilled forecasters were much better, they couldn't see around corners. No one could foresee that a driver's wrong turn would put Archduke Franz Ferdinand in an assassin's path, precipitating World War I. Yet a hunch about the future can feel like a certainty because the present is so overwhelmingly well present. It's staring us in the face, especially in times of great anxiety. It can be all too tempting and all too dangerous to convince ourselves the future is just as visible. Acknowledging that the future is unknowable can bring some comfort when it feels as if the world is shattered. It can also offer a dose of humility sorely needed in a chaotic world, in which new technologies such as artificial intelligence accelerate the pace of change and make its effects that much harder to guess. Even the Cassandras who manage to anticipate extreme events are usually lucky, not smart. They tend to overweight unlikely scenarios and miss the mark on probable outcomes. Our struggles to predict the future aren't limited to events. They apply to our feelings, too. In the heat of the moment, we over-index on our anguish today and underestimate our capacity to adapt tomorrow. Pain and sorrow are never permanent. They evolve over time, and ideally they help us make sense, find meaning, and fuel change. As the author and podcaster Nora McInerney put it, we don't move on from grief, we move forward with it. Ambiguous loss is not a funeral. It's a reckoning. Like touching a hot stove, it hurts so we don't miss its lessons. Anxiety about what comes next can help jolt us out of complacency. It's unsettling to realize we have no power to predict the future because it means we aren't in control of our fate. At the best of times, that can leave us holding our breath. But in the worst of times, embracing uncertainty proves liberating. It reminds us how quickly our fortune can change.

0: O Christ, you are a bright flame before me. You are a guiding star above me. You are the light and love I see in others' eyes. Keep me, O Christ, in a love that is tender. Keep me, O Christ, in a love that is true. Keep me, O Christ, in a love that is strong, tonight, tomorrow, and always.
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0: Welcome into another classic episode of American Standards by the Sea, going back 25 years ago and celebrating how it all began on the motor yacht airwaves. We would go from port to port, playing all this great music and meeting some great people along the way. So let's kick off this classic episode with Dick Robinson on the motor yacht airwaves.
1: Woody Herman! Yeah. No, you're not listening to the wrong program. This is the wrong theme, though, but gonna let you enjoy it anyway. Woody Herman at the Woodchopper's Ball. Go!

0: once again coming to you before this great live studio audience in Essex, Connecticut. Dick Robinson here aboard the Moniot Airwaves. How are you? Well, you're looking darn good, you are. Take a look at yourself in the mirror, will you? You really are looking good. Yeah, blowing is Woody Herman's orchestra, and usually we use for years and years and years, I think about 25 years, we use Woody Herman and the Chris Stan Getz in early autumn, but the past 2 weeks, it started because somebody heard early autumn, and they'd only listened for a couple of 3 weeks or whatever, and they thought it was a repeat program. And it's not a repeat because we never have repeated a show in all these years. Comes to you from Moniot. We're still at Essex. Actually, I'm on the road right now in a plane high in the sky. I kind of hope, but I'll tell you all about that futuristically. Thank you for joining us. And of course, we play right here at American Standards by the Sea, like a buddy of mine used to say, Sir William said, well, we play here is the food of life and of love. The food of life and of love. Thing called music, M-U-S-I-C, not like an N-O-I-S-E. Don't play no noise on this show. I'd say I've been to so many casinos. That wonderful casino up there, Mohegan Sun, right nearby here. And we're heard here over great radio stations, according to the numbers. I guess the number one station down here is WNLC-FM. And they and other stations from coast to coast and around the world, from the Bahamas to California, will be out there, be flying out there, of course, to do more of the jazz festivals that are happening this summer. A couple of weeks ago, we had one even in Essex, Connecticut. Yeah, we're in Essex Island Marina. Dick Robinson right here, the Moniot is coming your way. We'll tell you about that futuristically. These few shows are not conducted by Lady Helen, who's our musicologist. They're not conducted by Bob Craig, who does the music as well. They're conducted by you. For a couple of weeks, we're doing requests. Requests that you have written about. And I thank you so much. You are the most loyal audience a guy could ever have. We certainly love you as my man, the Duke, said. I love you madly. Speaking of casinos, we're up there, and I'll tell you about that. And a hi to Bob Houseman, Mohegan Sun, you're too much. Can we go to the Sands Hotel? I'm at the Hilton right now in Atlantic City. Remember this one? Volare. Written by Domenico Maduno. This is Dino. Ooh. He's at the Sands.
1: No wonder my happy heart sings. Your love has given me wings. 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

0: Isn't that beautiful? That's a sassy one. That's Sarah Vaughan. Once again, back to the sands. Las Vegas. Las Vegas.
1: They call you Lady Luck.
0: Farouk.
1: But there is room for doubt. At times you have a very unladylike way of running out.

0: 11. Man, I got a 3. How am I going to come back to a 3 on the crap table of life? Dick Robinson. Oh, yeah. I want to thank a guy by the name of Bob Hausman, who I've known for a lot of years. He's the events operation manager up there at the Mohegan Sun. But I had to go over there because Keeley was playing there, Keeley Smith, and I wanted to be close. Boy, she is something else. Something else. Doing her Keeley Sing Sinatra show. Just back from New York. Feinstein's, the Regency. She did her Swing, Swing, Swing show. I told you about the new album. I've heard some of it. It's terrific. When it gets out, you gotta love it. And I went to see Cher. My old friend Cher. And Mohegan Sun. Gonna drop the anchor. I'll be right back.
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4: Not exactly the nicest of holiday weekends here across Western New York and the Finger Lakes. My forecast for your Sunday calls for a mostly cloudy sky. There will be a few showers around, especially early on. The breeze will be a little bit busy out of the south. Temperatures will top out in the low 70s for highs. Coming up for your Sunday night, plan on a mostly cloudy sky. A couple of showers around as well. Overnight lows will be into the mid-50s. And then after that, for Memorial Day, plan on more clouds than sun with showers in the morning, highs in the mid-70s. I'm meteorologist Josh Nichols for Jazz 90.1.
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0: Welcome back as we continue on with this classic episode of American Standards by the Sea. 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
6: Well, in case you're just waking up and getting among them, welcome to the world. No matter who, what, or where you may be, this is the American Songbook, Oscar Peterson. Yeah, baby. Don't forget I parked my car in front of Carnegie Hall one night to see Oscar Peterson. I think I just mentioned that the other week. And I got back and pulled up to the Sherry Netherlands Hotel in New York. Had my buddy take the stuff out of the trunk. He said, "What stuff, Dick?" Those things happen anywhere. Not in Essex, Connecticut, though. This is the number one small town in the world, but very close to Mohegan Sun. I got to tell you, I had a great time. I reminisce with my old friend, Cher. I mean, she is... I have a picture of her, as many of you know. Because I used to play stuff like that a long time ago. I played the Beatles. Now I'm not stuck on this particular music, you know. I mean, I am because I love it. But when I talk about the right kind of music, I don't mean exclusive of everyone else. I mean the dysfunctional rap and that other stuff, you know. Don't get me on that. But it's a good stuff. And I share, man, I'll tell you, it's been since I met her in 64 or 5. I had a picture taken with Cher at a place called Giovanni's Beauty Salon. He said again, Dick, Giovanni's Beauty Salon in New York City. I don't know if it's there. It's 1965. I had a Beatles press conference to do. You can't talk about anything, can you, Dick? You ever think of going to communication school?
0: Connecticut School of Broadcasting. Well, whatever. Look at all those people. They're shaking me up. We're on a motor yacht called Airwaves in Essex, Connecticut. I'm waving over there. How are you? Speakers are blasting here. Wally's there. Look at that lovely Nancy. Hi, Nancy. How are you? She is a lovely lady. She's the wife of Wally. She's the main squeeze here. Essex Isle Marina. What was I trying to tell you? Well, anyway, at Giovanni's Beauty Salon in New York, I had a picture of Cher getting her first pedicure. She was at the top of her game then, and that she's at the... Now, Frank, don't interrupt me.
7: Hey, my salad.
0: No, Dino, don't do it.
7: Damn fool.
0: Talking about Cher, not Sammy Davis.
8: All righty. Look at this. I'm not only an if fact, I got to handle all the props.
9: Well, they're on the owners. They're on your side, Frank, baby.
8: A little press we got from Sammy Davis when we opened the other night.
0: From one casino to another.
8: Nice shade. Okay, what star you're falling, buddy? Get them camels off my lawn. Can you make it alone?
9: Yeah, I'm all right.
8: All day, all night, what a job. I just found out that Mr. Clean's a dirty slob.
9: Oh, stop it, it's sort of slob. What the hell's the matter? I thought you were going
8: to
9: do some
8: just
9: nice
8: trying to have a little fun, folks.
9: That's all.

0: out of her shoes.
1: You sing that like you believe it.
2: Oh, there's nothing else to believe.

0: Nothing's more unnerving than to wake up next to Ivy. That was the chick's name.
1: Sure, with the mustache.
2: Beautiful dreamer.
0: He found it. It took him a little while, but he found it.
2: I dream on and on. I dream in my bed.
0: No, he wouldn't.
2: And I dream in the John.
1: Okay, how you want me
0: dream
1: to say
0: in
1: it?
0: The John?
1: Or whatever, I'm going to dream in the Pete? It's got to be John.
2: I dream in the Pete. That's right. That's not good.
1: For God's sake. It's like I dream in the Sam. That's not good. Put it back in the sand. Just trying to have a little fun, folks. That's all.
0: Excuse me.
1: Oh, boy.
2: I'm dancing with tears in my eyes, 'cause the girl in my arms is a boy.
0: Maria. He just found a boy named Maria.
1: Yeah.
2: He chased her up a tree.
0: Oh, what are you shouting about? We got the job. We can work here anytime we want.
1: Yes.
2: Do you know how lonely it's going to be here Monday, Daddy?
0: There was nobody driving, officer. We're all in a back seat.
1: Sure we were. Yeah, I was caught last night. He said, walk that white line. I said, I ain't walking that white line unless you put a net under it.
3: I hope you all remember how funny that stuff was. The Rat Pack. You.

Thank you, Nancy. Nancy Wilson. Darling, I've loved you since 1960, and I still love you. She got the new album out with Ramsey Lewis, and when she does, peel me a grave on that album, you gotta hear. Ramsey, you're a genius, too. Scabba-dooba-dee-dee. Hope you, folks from Connecticut Schools of Broadcasting, maybe could bleep a couple of those things, because it was done in great fun back at the Sands, and you've

People have requested it, so I play it. And we're doing a couple of weeks now of requests. On America's Standards by the Sea, Dick Robinson right here on the Motor Yacht Airwaves. And if you see us, we'll be coming to you. Whether you be in Poughkeepsie at Albany, we'll be up the Hudson River. We're right now the Connecticut River. We'll be going up to Hartford, Connecticut. And the beautiful riverfront up there. And Governor John and great mayor up there. And Richard Weaver Bay, who's my man. He's a graduate of Connecticut School of Broadcasting. Owns a radio station up there in WKND. But we're heard over WDRC up there, the Dick Robinson Company station. Now, this is Lady Ella, a popular song from Guys and Dolls. Marty Page puts a light jazz kick behind Lady Ella.

0: Hi, it's Jill and Rich Schweitzer here. We'd like to take a moment to recognize and thank the wonderful benefactors whose support helps the Society for the Preservation of the Great American Songbook continue its important work. Our international ambassadors, Hilly Mahoney, the William H. Donner Foundation, Rushi and Gregory Sahagan, Mila Mulrooney, and we honor the legacy of her late husband, the Right Honorable Brian Mulrooney, formerly the Prime Minister of Canada, whose support and advocacy as an international ambassador helped advance our mission worldwide, Peter Gottsagen and the Mary Hillam Taylor Foundation, Anne and Bill Sass, and Lois Pope.
1: Also, Ambassadors Emeritus Hermie DeWyman Miro, Dame Celia Lipton Ferris. Other lead benefactors, Kelly Ashton and Carlo B. Albano, Janet and J.J. Cafaro, Dan Dante Calusi,
0: Victoria Damone, Margaret Donnelly, Pat Dunnington, Mark Edward Partners,
1: Bill and Lou Fayer, Elaine and Donald Flam Foundation, Karen and Mark Frangione, Arlette Gordon, Peter Hayden and the Mosaic Foundation,
0: Evelyn and the late Seymour Holtzman, Lynn Iannuzzi, Anne and Charles Johnson, Helene Karp, the Callback Charitable Foundation, Penny and the late John Kessler, Susan and Bruce Kovner, Natalie and Ernst Langner,
1: Judy and Leonard Lauder, Daniela and Michael Levinson, Grace and Giovanni Marquez, Larry Merriam, Carol Ann and Armand Mowens, Lawrence Mowens,
0: the John A. Moran Charitable Foundation, Patty Maiora, Eleanor Patterson Reeves Foundation, Bob Niederlander, Gerda and Kenneth Newstrom, Thomas Petterfee, Ari Rifkin, the Len Ari Foundation, John Rosenwald, Abigail and John Rabino, Robin and Irvin Saltzman, the Irvin Saltzman Family Foundation, Christine Schott,
1: Amanda and Chuck Schumacher, Sonny Sessa, Jill and Randy Smalley, Sally and Dom Tagliatella, Eddie and John Taylor, Susan and Bob Bright, Andrea and Steve Wynn,
0: Lawrence J. and Florence A. DeGeorge Charitable Trust, the Richard and Helen DeVos Foundation, and Lisa and Victor Giurgenti. 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

0: Now, wait a minute, you guys. Wait just a minute. I have been kissed. They're kidding me here. Dick Robinson aboard the Moniat Airways, America's Standies by the Sea. Heard weekly, very weekly, over great radio stations. Thank those radio stations for carrying what we call the American Songbook. Never let it die. We won't. I think it'll carry on, like Tony Bennett said, until you'll be hearing Sinatra 1,000 years from now. Vic Damone and Jack Jones and people like that. Anyway, I want to talk again about Mohegan Sun and Bobby Hausman up there. Well, I did see Cher. Everybody was in the audience, including that ex-president. You know which one he is. He was in the audience. There were more stars there sitting around me. Ricky Lake was sitting next to me, and then there was Sharon Stone was there. And who else? Oh, who jumped up on the stage with a girl named Cyndi Lauper was
1: Rosie
0: O'Donnell. He's a hoot. A lot of people sitting around me. That's a beautiful place out there. Mohegan Sun is our casino in Uncasville, Connecticut, right nearby Essex, Connecticut. Mohegan Sun, it's where it's at. I'll tell you, that new hotel. Awesome. Awesome hotel up there. And the guy, Bobby Hausman, he runs the events for 10 years now, but now with that new 10,000-seater, that is a beautiful, beautiful auditorium. But you got to see Cher. We reminisced and been reminiscing for, I met her in 19. She was a background singer when I met her. And then we had that I Got You, Babe thing, and Sonny and Cher were, we brought her in, and she gave me a kiss. You remember that? It's up here somewhere. And yeah, there it is. I've been kissed by quite a few. She was so appreciative one night of behind the Bushnell stage, the Bushnell Auditorium in Hartford. She kissed me. Cher. Well, she was married to Sonny at the time, but Keeley, I never thought when I was a kid that I'd ever get several kisses from Keeley Smith. I mean, not all at once, but, you know, spirit of money. I never thought about those things. I once had a kiss from Sophia Loren on the cheek when I was young, doing that stupid interview. Whatever happened to me? Why wasn't I hip? Why couldn't I go out like Dina, do an interview with Clint Eastwood and marry him? I mean, well, why does stuff like that happen to other people? Sophia Loren, and I was a goofball. That's Frankie Randall, another popular song from a show called On a Clear Day You Can See Forever. And today we can, here in Essex, Connecticut. Again, kind of a swinging treatment, this time by arranger Frank Hunter. Lady Ella, before that, like Marty Paish. Yeah, I'm going to drop the anchor. I'll be right back with more American Standards.
2: Hi there, I'm Nick Francesco, and this is your Computer Minute. AI has made the creation of deep fakes far too easy. And, of course, it's used to create pornography and what's called revenge porn, because of course it is. Last year, President Trump signed a law requiring online platforms to remove non-consensual intimate images within 48 hours of reporting, which that went into full effect on Tuesday. The Take It Down Act was signed last year, but it gave online platforms a year to put the processes into place, which is fair. These things need to not only be done well, but thoroughly tested. But that year is now up. Now, online platforms must remove such imagery within 48 hours of notification from users. If online platforms fail to do so, they could face civil penalties of $53,088 per violation. Every online platform has its own page for reporting deepfakes and revenge porn, so you might have to do some searching to find it. But any site that doesn't comply and take down the offending images within 48 hours can be reported to takeitdown.ftc.gov, and definitely should be. 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
5: Not exactly the nicest of holiday weekends here across Western New York and the Finger Lakes. My forecast for your Sunday calls for a mostly cloudy sky. There will be a few showers around, especially early on. The breeze will be a little bit busy out of the south. Temperatures will top out in the low 70s for highs. Coming up for your Sunday night, plan on a mostly cloudy sky. A couple of showers around as well. Overnight lows will be into the mid-50s. And then after that, for Memorial Day, plan on more clouds than sun with showers in the morning, highs in the mid-70s. I'm meteorologist Josh Nichols for Jazz 90.1.
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0: Welcome into the final fling of hour number one as we continue on with this classic episode of American Standards by the Sea. 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
7: This is all requests, and your request is for Julie being sultry and sudsy on a great take in this late 30s torch song. Love on the Rocks is the LP title, and we do play LPs because Lady Helen and Bob Craig like it that way. Don't You Worry About Me. Then Tony Bennett wraps up the hour with Isn't It Romantic. Go, baby.

0: out, that was a light quartet with Ruby Braff and Mr. Bennett. Ruby Braff on cornet, helping Tony on that Rodgers and Hyde favorite. Did you like that right in the middle, that verse? Did you hear that? The verse sung in the middle of the song? Mr. Bennett, isn't it romantic? Of course, you saw him in Boston, that Symphony Hall, and just marvelous. Just better and better. Before that, Julie London, it was sultry and sudsy. And don't worry about me, baby. Dick Robinson here, back with hour number two in just a moment. Stan Kenton.
1: Yeah.

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1: Hey, we're back with Hour Number 2. Yeah, from Boston. Speaking of Boston, here's a guy who, like Al Vega and, Charlie Lake, the Whale. And this guy is Artie Barsamian. Oh, he makes it in. Always makes it in. It's got to be 6 years I told you about. A special mass for Sir William. And I'm sure he'll be there. Artie Barsamian's Boston Big Bad. He's terrific. Who's got on this? Sounds like Mike Rossi on tenor sax and John Babobian. Guitar, right? Yeah. Here's a lullaby of Birdland. Dick Robinson on a motor yacht called Airways. We're coming to you from Essex Island Marina in Essex, Connecticut. Soon to be up in Boston. Soon to be up there seeing Jack Jones. And, of course, Tony Bennett, Newport. And up at the Cape, we'll be broadcasting from Hyannisport and Nantucket and Marblehead, Massachusetts. Yeah, got to be there on the 13th, too. Let's hear that. Artie Barsamian. Yeah, baby.

That's good, huh? Artie Barsamian, Boston's big band. And as we teach at Connecticut School of Broadcasting, we have all the students here from the, where are they? A couple from Stratford campus, a few from Farmington campus, and two from Wellesley Hills producing the program today. And we begin the course by saying, never say anything you don't want to go over the air, because your microphone could be on at any time. So did you hear me, klutz? Put on the disc. Boy, you're doing a show live, those things happen. A lot of bad things have happened to people doing live shows. A lot of bad things. So the rule is that if you're in a studio doing a show, or if you're on a television, you know, a lot of things happen to people and they ruin their careers by, remember that guy? The guy who was doing the kiddie show in New York? A couple of kiddies in the background here. They loved him. His name, whatever his name was. And he said something really terrible. He said, you know, the show went dark and he thought he was off the microphone. He said something terrible. He said, that'll take care of the little, meaning the kids. And he called them another word. And that's an image killer, you know. My goodness, what did he say? That'll take care of the little what for now? Anyway, thank you, Artie Barsamian. And that night in Marblehead, an 18-year-old by the name of, I'm talking about on the 13th of July, Mr. Sincati. Now, I personally loved him at the Royal Room. Rob Russell down there in Palm Beach. Take my word for it. If you do anything, go up to Marblehead and see an 18-year-old by the name of Mr. Sincati, because I'll be there. I mean, don't go there because I'm there. Also on the, I'll tell you, it's been great. I've been flying. And I haven't even left the ground. No, I've been flying on planes down to the Hilton in Atlantic City, and up to Boston, and back down to Palm Beach and Fort Lauderdale and Philadelphia. I was in there. And here's a lady that's, I hope you saw in Boston. Of course, we brought her in Palm Beach this year. I'll talk about that in a moment. This is Natalie Cole.

0: Swinging on the Moon, an album of those kinds of songs. Recently reissued on CD, Jimmy Van Heusen wrote the music, Johnny Burke the words. Mel Torme, we miss you, and your music lives on. It will forever on this program, and I'm sure futuristically. That was 1960 when he did Oh, You Crazy Moon. Before that, Natalie Cole, a few songs about the moon and stars. Yeah, this one, the title of Natalie's CD, a lush, dreamy take on Hoagie Carmichael's classic Stardust. Now, she was in, and we're going to be in Southampton. And ironically, being with Cher in the past week up at the Mohegan Sun, we were reminiscing, and it was at Atlantic Records. And it is a gentleman who's a great man in music. And I knew him back when he owned Atlantic. He's the head of the Rock and Roll Hall of Fame, and his name is Ahmet Ertegun. And, well, Natalie Cole has just married a bishop, and she's so wonderful. You know, she came in with 90 people into Palm Beach in a beautiful concert. But more than that, there's a fellow by the name of Dr. Mehmet Oz, who has done Mehmet Oz. Just think of the Wizard of Oz. If you want to read a book about the heart and as a president of the Heart Association, let me tell you, this is Healing from the Heart. He's done about, I don't know, 1,400 heart transplants. Another guy is Chauncey Crandall, Miss Johnson down in Palm Beach. And it's all about an association called FACT, F-A-C-T. I'll talk about that more in the future, but it has the, if you want to pick up a book, Dr. Mehmet Oz, O-Z, talk about healing from the heart. It's a mixture of Eastern, Western medicine and lots of other great stuff. And I think it's where it's at. I really do. Natalie Cole, I love you, and I hope those people in Boston saw you and loved you as well. Remember last year, laying back on the lawn at Newport in the rain. I'm going to drop the anchor right here at America's Standards by the Sea. We'll be right back.
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4: 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This is Sandra Tinglow with the Lowdown on Science. We're generating more data than ever. Yet, digital data is at risk of being lost forever due to corrupted hard drives. But Microsoft Research's Project Silica team has an idea. They developed a special thin glass that can store about 5 terabytes of data. That's 1 million high-definition photos. Data is engraved into glass platters using laser pulses as 3D pixels. So it can't deteriorate like a hard drive. Each platter is predicted to be able to store data for 10,000 years. 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
7: Not exactly the nicest of holiday weekends here across western New York and the Finger Lakes. My forecast for your Sunday calls for a mostly cloudy sky. There will be a few showers around, especially early on. The breeze will be a little bit busy out of the south. Temperatures will top out in the low 70s for highs. Coming up for your Sunday night, plan on a mostly cloudy sky. A couple of showers around as well. Overnight lows will be into the mid-50s. And then after that, for Memorial Day, plan on more clouds than sun with showers in the morning. Highs in the mid-70s. I'm meteorologist Josh Nichols for Jazz 90.1.
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0: Welcome back as we continue on with this classic episode of American Standards by the Sea. Let's go back to Dick Robinson on the motor yacht Airwaves.
9: Well, when we're not using our motor yacht, we are today, of course, in Essex, Connecticut. Dick Robinson right here as American Standards by the Sea continues. In the background, that's a beautiful guy. Oscar Peterson. Isn't that beautiful? Man, oh man, when you can have music like this, why, oh why? Why do I want to get into that stuff? But again, I love lots of stuff. I really do. I love lots of great musicians. I do. But I just can't. I mean, you people write in every time I get off on that subject and you tell me, absolutely right. But I can't understand the anger and the angst and I don't care. You know, a lot of students at Connecticut School of Broadcasting and a lot of people at home have their children, young children, listen to this show because it's like Music Appreciation 101, but it's great stuff. I mean, lyrics. I'm going to play a lyric by Sinatra. And I'm going to play one by Sammy Davis. All right? Not at a club, but I'm going to play a record called How Little We Know. It actually is a record, too. We do even play records on this show. You're terrific, you are. You out there, no matter who, what, or where you may be. But what I do get miffed about is there were actually lyrics that I talked about last week. I want to put the mother of my child in my trunk and drive her off a bridge. Marvelous. Gee, honey, 20 years from now, the year is 2022. He's dancing with his bride. Darling, remember when we danced to that wonderful song? I used to love her, but I had to kill her. I don't understand that. I mean, there's enough bad stuff in the world without, but forget about it. Here's a reprise remake of a popular Capitol side. Nelson Riddle accompanies on both, Sinatra, and then Sammy Davis. Actually, a late 20s show song. Sammy gives it a few tempos, with a nod to the dramatic in Without a Song. Francis Albert Sinatra, Dick Robinson here in Essex, Connecticut, aboard the motor yacht Airways. Francis, you're on.

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I ain't about to know what makes the raindrops fall. I

Sammy, man, you can do anything. A week or so ago, we had the GHO, the Greater Hartford Open. It used to be called the Sammy Davis Greater Hartford Open. And you were my man, Sam. Yeah, when I saw you in Vegas or Hartford, Connecticut, at the Bushnell. Before the GHO, the Sammy Davis GHO, he used to open up the show. And that was kind of a dramatic. I think it's dramatic. Without a song. Before that, Mr. Sinatra. And beautiful Nelson Riddle. How Little We Know. American Standards by the Sea continues. Miss Joe Williams, right now.

0: That was a great LP. When I ever received that LP at the radio station, when the guy from the record company came around with Edie Gourmet, and the album, it's still out of print, Don't Go to Strangers. That's got so many great cuts on it. But Edie Gourmet and Steve Lawrence, you should see, because they're still terrific. But how did he look? Kind of a semi-standard. Several versions of this song, soaked in love's regrets. Again, it's from an out-of-print LP, and we do play LP. Some have hair on them. Don't Go to Strangers is the name of it. Edie, you're beautiful in that. Wow, knock me out. Knock my socks right off. How did he look? How did she look? And did she ask about... Nah, she never asked about me. Never. Joe Williams, An Easy Trip to the Sunny Side. Far cry from his big blues days with the Basie Band in the 50s. And what can I tell you? The Food of Life and of Love, and that's music. M-U-S-I-C, not N-O-I-S-E. Don't play no noise on this show. Thank you for all your cards and letters. We'll give the addresses. The number, 24/7, is 1-800-RADIO-Z8. 1-800-RADIO-Z8. We'll be coming your way on our Modi Yacht called Airways. If you're in Long Island, you're along the Hudson River, Newport, Nantucket, Martha's Vineyard, Hyannisport, Marblehead, Boston, Manchester by the Sea up in New Hampshire, all over Hartford, Poughkeepsie, and Albany. I want to go up to Albany and just to see that guy at that great radio station out there. He has his nephew is a graduate of Connecticut School of Broadcasting. He's on ESPN.
1: It's Chris Vicente.
0: Chris Vicente. His uncle is Al Vicente. Al Vicente, you're where it's at. Oh, man. Anyway, I don't know what to tell you, except we're going to be back. Is that it, JR? JR is our sterling producer, director, and engineer. We have so many people aboard the Modi Yacht today. We're in Essex, Connecticut. It happens to be a beautiful day. It's pre-recorded. And just great. And wave to all those people over there that are coming by. We have the speakers blasting here, but they're blasting with the best music of the past 100 years. Got to drop the anchor. We'll be right back. Dick Robinson here. Don't go to strangers.
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9: Not exactly the nicest of holiday weekends here across Western New York and the Finger Lakes. My forecast for your Sunday calls for a mostly cloudy sky. There will be a few showers around, especially early on. The breeze will be a little bit busy out of the south. Temperatures will top out in the low 70s for highs. Coming up for your Sunday night, plan on a mostly cloudy sky. A couple of showers around as well. Overnight lows will be into the mid-50s. And then after that, for Memorial Day, plan on more clouds than sun with showers in the morning, highs in the mid-70s. I'm meteorologist Josh Nichols for Jazz 90.1.
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0: Welcome back to the final fling of a classic episode of American Standards by the Sea. Let's join back in with Dick Robinson on the Motor Yacht Airwaves.
11: Welcome back to the final fling again in the background. There's so many crazy lunatics. 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I still think the furthest away we ever got an email is from Mount... What's the name of the...
12: Olympus.
11: Mount Olympus. People can hear us all over the world, anywhere you are. I bet on Mars. But we haven't heard from Mars yet. No, really, all over the world, America's Standards by the Sea is broadcast on great radio stations, coast to coast and around the world on Yachta Music. That's YACHTAMusic.com. If you go on vacation and the particular place you're going is not carrying American Standards, slap their wrist. No, really, you can get us on Yachta Music, some of the old shows, and great chats. I don't call them interviews, but great people are there in video, like everybody from Ann Hampton Callaway, who's got the new album out called Signature. John Pizzarelli got the new album out with George Shearing. Nancy Wilson's got the new album out. Deedles. I can't wait for her to come into Litchfield. Got to see Diane Shore this summer. Here's a guy that next week I won't be seeing. And instead, I'm going to see Sincati up in Marblehead. I've known this guy for over 40 years. He's only come to the limelight of recording the past couple of years. Here's a song that launched Steve Tyrell's late-blooming singing career. It was used in the movie... What was that movie? Oh, man. Using the movie Steve Martin, Father of the Bride. So here's The Way You Look Tonight, and then Dinah Like It Might, Washington, and What Kind of Fool? What Kind of Fool Am I?

head with every kiss. That whispered empty words of love.

Dr. Stanley Newcomb Kenton. He's in the background. How is Dinah? Like it might. Stop the World, I Want to Get Off was the show. That was a big song from it. What kind of fool? What kind of fool am I? Well, that's going to do it. From Essex, Connecticut, has been American Standards by the Sea from the Motorhead Airwaves. Dick Robinson wishing you good health. Because without good health, baby, you just ain't got nothing. Bring it up for Stanley Newcomb Kenton, okay? Bring it up. Green lights and later. I'll see you next week. Take care of yourself, okay? Stanley, go ahead. What a lovely man this gentleman was, Dr. Stan Kenton.

0: WGMC Greece Rochester, a public service of the Greece Central School District, Jazz 90.1.
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Good afternoon and welcome everyone to another edition of the Sunday Music Festa right here on member-supported Jazz 90.1 in Rochester, New York. I'm your host, Otto Bruno. Hope you've had a good week. What was the week? I don't know. They're all going by so fast, I can't even remember what happens. Boy, yesterday was wet. I don't know if I'm not proud or I am proud to say I don't think I stepped out of the house at all yesterday. Oh, no, that's not true. I stepped out to get the mail and got wet and then never went back out again. But today, so far, it's dry and it's a little warmer, about 60 degrees out there. So certainly better than it was yesterday, and we'll see what the week has in store. I don't have anything really specific today. I did dig out some CDs and some people that we haven't played in quite a long time here on the Festa. So we're going to listen to some of that, and we're going to start off. One of those CDs is Blossom Deary CD. It's just a Verve classic. And this first song is one that was previously unreleased until it came out on CD. And the name of it is, and this certainly is apropos for Rochester, New York in April and May, They Say It's Spring.

You are listening to the Sunday Music Festa right here on member-supported Jazz 90.1 in Rochester, New York. I'm your host, Otto Bruno. That was Joe Williams and Always. We also heard Edmund Hall on clarinet with the Teddy Buckner All-Stars. And the Teddy Buckner All-Stars is interesting because Buckner was a trumpet player whose hero, whose idol, was Louis Armstrong. And he put together a group for that album consisting of Trummy Young, Edmund Hall, Billy Kyle, Mort Herbert, and Danny Barcelona, all of whom played with Armstrong at one time or another. And that song was Careless Love. And then we started the set with Blossom Dearie and They Say It's Spring. So they say. it's gone back between winter, spring, and summer a few times, I think, in the last couple of months. Not too bad out there today, about 60 degrees. Basically gray skies, though, here in Greece. Hopefully the sun is shining wherever you are today. And if not, hopefully the music will make your outlook a little sunnier. Right now I've got some Sylvia Sims. I haven't played anything from this particular CD from Collectible Jazz Classics called The Columbia Years. This is Sylvia Sims with Never a Day Goes By.

0: Thank you.
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0: This is another George Rhodes arrangement. Have you fellas got it up without a song? The George Rhodes arrangement? Here we go then. What's the beat, George? 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Are you positive? 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Because once I get my hand up here, something better happen when it come down. Ready? I'm going to give you 2 for nothing, whatever that means. 3 for nothing? Would you believe 4 for nothing? Here we go. 1, 2, 3, 4.

0: Joe Williams by the River St. Marie. We also heard from Sammy Davis Jr. live without a song, and Bobby Darin live, I Have Dreamed. We heard Duke Ellington in a sentimental mood, and we started off with Sylvia Sims and Never a Day Goes By. This is the Sunday Music Festa here on member-supported Jazz 90.1 in Rochester, New York. I'm your host, Otto Bruno. Coming up next, we have some Lee Wiley, so stay tuned.
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2: Not exactly the nicest of holiday weekends here across Western New York and the Finger Lakes. My forecast for your Sunday calls for a mostly cloudy sky. There will be a few showers around, especially early on. The breeze will be a little bit busy out of the south. Temperatures will top out in the low 70s for highs. Coming up for your Sunday night, plan on a mostly cloudy sky. A couple of showers around as well. Overnight lows will be into the mid-50s. And then after that, for Memorial Day, plan on more clouds than sun with showers in the morning, highs in the mid-70s. I'm meteorologist Josh Nichols for Jazz 90.1.
3: Currently 61 degrees in the city, 60 in Greece under, still gray skies, but lighter gray skies here in Greece right now. So who knows? It's Rochester, so we never really know what's going to happen with the weather, no matter what even the weathermen say. So stay tuned. As promised, coming up for you right now from an album called Night in Manhattan with Lee Wiley, featuring Bobby Hackett, Joe Bushkin, Stan Freeman, and Cy Walter. This is Lee Wiley and A Woman's Intuition.

Perry Como and Magic Moments right here on the Sunday Music Festa on member-supported Jazz 90.1 in Rochester, New York. I'm your host, Otto Bruno. Before Perry, we heard Count Basie and I think it was Jimmy Rushing with How Long Blues. And we started the set with Lee Wiley and A Woman's Intuition, which is... I love that song. You don't hear it too often. Written by Ned Washington and Victor Young. It is Memorial Day weekend, so I do have some memory songs flagged to play in memory of those that lost their lives for their countries over the years. And I'm going to start off with a, I haven't heard this one yet, so of course I'm playing it without actually having previewed it, but it's Mulgrew Miller at the piano in his version of I Remember You.

The great King of Swing, Benny Goodman, and You Forgot to Remember. We also heard Jack Teagarden with I Cover the Waterfront, and we started off with Mulgrew Miller at the piano, and I Remember You from an album called Wingspan. You are listening to the Sunday Music Festa right here on member-supported Jazz 90.1 in Rochester, New York. I'm your host, Otto Bruno. Hope you're having a good day. This is the unofficial start of summer this weekend, Memorial Day weekend. So I'm sure all of you are very happy. Of course, for me, it's just waiting for the 3 or 4 months of summer to be over. Not exactly my favorite season. And I just read an article this week saying that the El Nino is going to be affecting us starting this summer, sometime between June and August. So it's going to get very warm. And who knows what else, maybe some more droughts and heaven only knows, so we'll have to wait and see. But as I was just saying to someone, one of my mother's favorite sayings used to be, "One day at a time." So that's how we'll try to do it. One day at a time. All right. Well, speaking of, I said we were playing some remember songs for Memorial Day. Here's a remembering song, but not really at all related to Memorial Day, but I guess related to where we are right now in May. This is June Christie and the great old standard, I'll Remember April.

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That is Alan Bergman singing the lyrics that he and his wife wrote to a song called What Matters Most, Alan and Marilyn Bergman. Beautiful song. We also heard, speaking of beautiful songs, one of my favorite Willie Nelson songs of all time, Blue Eyes Crying in the Rain. I love that recording. And before that, we had three in a row that were kind of connected. One was Lou Rawls with a song called Don't Explain, which was written by Billie Holiday and Arthur Herzog. Before Lou Rawls, we heard Billie Holiday with a song entitled Did I Remember? And, of course, before Billie Holiday, we heard Lester Young on tenor sax with the Oscar Peterson Trio and These Foolish Things. And for those who know jazz, they know that Lester Young and Billie Holiday had a relationship and were very close for as long as they both lived, which was too short on both accounts. And then on the other side of the hour, we started off with June Christie and I'll Remember April. 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So no matter where you are, you don't have to be without your friends here at Jazz 90.1. Coming up for you right now, how about some Rosemary Clooney? And this is a song called How Will I Remember You?

0: Told you I brought in some material and some people we haven't heard in a while. That was Jack Jones with Somewhere My Love. We also heard Doris Day, Que Sera Sera. Bing Crosby, Look to Your Heart from the TV production of Our Town. Rosemary Clooney, How Will I Remember You? When we come back, we've got some more Rosemary Clooney. And what else do we got? I think we have some Nat King Cole. Lots more coming your way. Peggy Lee as well. So stay with us.
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2: Stardate May 24th. Stargazers on Mars might face one of the same challenges that often hampers a night under the stars here on Earth: clouds. A recent study found that clouds on the red planet tend to be thicker at night than during the day. They're thickest in early morning and evening, especially when Mars is coldest. A fleet of orbiters and landers has been scanning the planet for decades. The probes have told us quite a bit about the Martian climate. The cloud study came from a craft that's been in orbit since 2021. It watched the clouds both day and night. It amassed the most complete view of the nighttime sky to date. Another study looked at Martian winds. Researchers used AI to sift through more than two decades of images collected by two orbiters. The program identified more than 1,000 dust devils, twisting columns of air that sweep dust high into the sky, such as this one recorded by the Perseverance rover. Tracking the motions of the little devils allowed scientists to plot the speed and direction of the winds across the whole planet. The study revealed peak wind speeds of almost 100 miles per hour, far faster than anything ever recorded by instruments on the surface. These studies and others are helping scientists better understand how the Martian climate works, day and night, in every season. More about Martian climate tomorrow. And we have more sky watching tips, astronomy news, and much more about the universe in Stardate magazine. Details at stardate.org. For the University of Texas McDonald Observatory, I'm Billy Henry.
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4: Not exactly the nicest of holiday weekends here across Western New York and the Finger Lakes. My forecast for your Sunday calls for a mostly cloudy sky. There will be a few showers around, especially early on. The breeze will be a little bit busy out of the south. Temperatures will top out in the low 70s for highs. Coming up for your Sunday night, plan on a mostly cloudy sky. A couple of showers around as well. Overnight lows will be into the mid-50s. And then after that, for Memorial Day, plan on more clouds than sun with showers in the morning, highs in the mid-70s. I'm meteorologist Josh Nichols for Jazz 90.1.
5: Currently, it is about 63 degrees in the city and about 61 here in Greece. Hope you're all having a good Sunday of Memorial Day weekend. The weather is at least it's not raining today like it was yesterday. I was looking for, you know, large ships with lots of animals on it in my neighborhood yesterday. That's how much it was raining. All right, let's see. Coming up for you right now, as I said, traditionally Memorial Day weekend is thought of as the unofficial start of summer, so I thought I'd give you this one. This is Barbra Streisand and Once Upon a Summertime.

such a pretty song, Once Upon a Summertime, by the wonderful Barbara Streisand. You are listening to the Sunday Music Festa right here on member-supported Jazz 90.1 in Rochester, New York. I'm your host, Otto Bruno. Hope you're all having a good Sunday. It is Memorial Day weekend Sunday, and although I am one of those people who doesn't believe in war, I'm very much an anti-war type of person, but I do and have always respected the men and women who gave their lives for whatever country they were fighting for, but especially those who gave their lives for this country, and those who went to war truly believing that they were fighting for liberty and something important. And those are the people who were out there. I might not agree with the people who were getting us into these wars, but the people who fought them and the people who went with such sincere intent to fight for freedom, I have a tremendous amount of respect for all of them. So we'll finish up with some memory songs. This particular one isn't a memory song, but it was a very big song in World War II, and it was made famous, in fact, by this lady. This is Doris Day and Sentimental Journey.

the great Rosemary Clooney and We'll Meet Again. We also heard Ken Poplowski with Memories of You, Benny Goodman and Peggy Lee with Every Time We Say Goodbye, and we started with Doris Day and Sentimental Journey. That's going to do it for this week. We're running a little short, so until next time, I'm your host, Otto Bruno. Please remember what my mother always used to say, and that is, be nice to one another, and I'll be seeing you.

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1: Good afternoon, ladies and gentlemen. Joe Capogreco qui con Michele Moran alla console per portare a voi, Carosello Italiano, il programma che offre tutta una mano in onda da quasi 60 anni. Domani è festa, Happy Memorial Day. 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
2: Dall'Italia vi invita ad ascoltare Carosello Italiano ogni domenica.

0: Hey, Mike.
1: Yes, sir.
0: I wonder if this World Cup, Ronaldo, you know about Ronaldo.
1: See.
0: Will wear his watch. You know what? How much his watch costs?
1: $30.
0: $1,400,000 euro.
1: Oh, it's not a swatch? Is it a swatch?
0: No. But there are only 18 kind of this watches in the world. But he has one. 1 million.
1: He probably has two.
0: He's going to play with his team, the Portugal. And we hope to see him playing on TV. Let's go back to music. We have Massimo Ranieri.
1: No. We're late. It's time for Liscio time.
0: Liscio time.
1: Yes, sir.
0: And then we have...
2: Caro, sei l'Italia.

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1: Usually, we have a spot for Amalia, our dear Amalia. We miss her, but she's ready. She's preparing a big deal, big food for tomorrow's festivity. So, Amalia, be well, and we'll see. We'll hear from you. Right now, we have Rubinos.
2: Carosello Italiano presents

0: Okay.
1: Yeah. You know something?
0: I know lots of things. I just can't remember them.
1: There is an Italian guy, according to Forbes, there is this guy called Giancarlo Devasini, and guess what?
0: He has lots of money.
1: He has
0: lots of money.
1: More money than Trump. 14 times more than Trump.
0: I doubt that.
1: So today we deal with the people that are billionaire. Are you a millionaire? We don't need that. But Giancarlo Devasini, El Italiano, più ricco al mondo.
0: How did he make all his money?
1: Secondo Forbes.
0: Must be real estate, no? How did he make all the money?
1: 14 times more than Trump. Wow. Good luck, Mr. Devasini. But listen to El Torero and shake it a little bit. Massimo Ranieri.

0: Our special feature today is about a congressman, Italian-American congressman, by the name Rodino. Mike?
1: Peter Rodino, the son of a poor immigrant from Avellino, Italy, was born in Newark, New Jersey, and graduated from law school in 1937. After 13 years in Congress, Rodino became chairman of the House Judiciary Investigating Committee during the Watergate scandal. In 1976, the Democratic president candidate Jimmy Carter considered Peter Rodino as his running mate, but Rodino declined. During his life, Rodino never forgot what his father told him, and I quote, "Be decent, be just, and be honest." The Italian government nominated Rodino Cavaliere di Gran Croce.
0: E adesso abbiamo detto, abbiamo portato a voi il programma di Showtime, for our friend Salvatore is a Sicilian.
2: That would be Sicilian folklore.
0: And we have another Sicilian that I'd like to talk about. It's Bruce Springsteen, the famous singer. His maternal grandfather, his name was Antonio Zerilli, and was born in Vico Aquense, near Naples. The mother's name, Anna Zorilla, in an Italian descendants. So now, our next sponsor is what? We don't have any sponsor. We have the music. Yes. Okay. And la musica is Tanta Voglia di Lei con i Pooh.

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1: Sempre con molta musica variata e naturalmente gli ultimi successi italiani qui a Carosello Italiano. 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

The curtain's about to go up for today's Two on the Aisle, and your seat is waiting. I'm your host, Dawn Kellogg, and today I'm celebrating Shakespeare with songs from shows inspired by the Bard and his work.

Welcome to Two on the Aisle. I'm your host, Dawn Kellogg, and I've got your seat waiting for today's show, 2 hours of songs from Broadway and beyond. Now, if you're a veteran listener to the show, thank you for coming back, and a special welcome to those new listeners who have joined us. 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We open today's show with Brush Up Your Shakespeare from Kiss Me, Kate. We'll be hearing a lot of great tunes today, but if you don't hear one of your favorites, let me know. 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

We're celebrating Shakespeare on today's Two on the Isle. I'm your host, Dawn Kellogg. Thanks for joining me. Shakespeare has been a goldmine for musical theater. His plots, characters, and themes translate surprisingly well into song. That set was inspired by what is possibly Shakespeare's most popular play, Romeo and Juliet. I started off with two songs from West Side Story, One Hand, One Heart, and A Boy Like That. I then played two songs from And Juliet. Now, this show paid a visit to Rochester last year, this past season, at RBTL, and it was a really fun modern take or spin-off on the Romeo and Juliet story. The show uses popular songs to reimagine the story. And here Anne Hathaway negotiates with her husband Will to change the ending of Romeo and Juliet so that Juliet doesn't kill herself. We heard Larger Than Life and Baby One More Time. And I ended that set with Aimé from Romeo et Juliet, a French musical based on Shakespeare's tragedy. Now, the show did have a short-lived stint in London, which was performed in English, and it didn't translate all that well, hence it didn't have a larger life. Our next set features songs from The Boys from Syracuse and Dreamland.

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2: Not exactly the nicest of holiday weekends here across Western New York and the Finger Lakes. My forecast for your Sunday calls for a mostly cloudy sky. There will be a few showers around, especially early on. The breeze will be a little bit busy out of the south. Temperatures will top out in the low 70s for highs. Coming up for your Sunday night, plan on a mostly cloudy sky. A couple of showers around as well. Overnight lows will be into the mid-50s. And then after that, for Memorial Day, plan on more clouds than sun with showers in the morning, highs in the mid-70s. I'm meteorologist Josh Nichols for Jazz 90.1.
3: And it's 65 degrees in Canandaigua. It's a little cloudy out there, but I hope you're enjoying your Sunday afternoon all the same. Thanks for spending it with me as I play songs from shows inspired by Shakespeare. On with the show.

0: We started that set with two songs from the boys from Syracuse. Dear Old Syracuse, our friends to the east should use that as their theme song. And This Can't Be Love. With music by Richard Rodgers and lyrics by Lawrence Hart, the show was the first musical to be based on a Shakespeare play. In this instance, The Comedy of Errors. The music is very much swing and other rhythms of the 1930s. It's had numerous revivals since its 1938 Broadway debut. And I ended that set with two songs from Dreamland. Dreamland is a musical riff on A Midsummer Night's Dream set during the declassification of Area 51. This over-the-top B-movie style show was written by the same team that created the songs for Tuck Everlasting. You heard Follow the Stars and Show Me the Stage from that show. If you just tuned in, you're listening to Two on the Isle, and today I'm playing songs from musicals inspired by Shakespeare. I'm your host, Dawn Kellogg. I happen to know that Phil Dodd, who is on the air here every weekday from 12 noon to 3 p.m., is also a big fan of Shakespeare. So, Phil, thanks for inspiring today's show.
1: I've come to wive it wellfully.

bread. Where is it now? Totally dead. Where is the fun I used to find? Where has it gone? Gone with the wind. The marriage game is quite all right. Yes, during the day it's easy to play, but oh, what a bore at night. So I repeat.

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Where is it now? Totally dead. Where is the fun I used to find? Where has it gone? Gone with the wine. I've oft been told of nuptial bliss, but what do you do a quarter to two with only a shrew?

0: I devoted that last set to one of my favorite musicals, Kiss Me, Kate. So why is it one of my favorite musicals? Well, first of all, it's inspired by Shakespeare's Taming of the Shrew. Fantastic play. Secondly, it has a wonderful book by Sam and Bella Spiewak. Then you have a fantastic score by the amazing Cole Porter. The concept for the show came about after producer Arnold Saint-Soubé witnessed the onstage, offstage battling of real-life husband and wife actors Alfred Lunt and Lynn Fontanne during their 1935 production of The Taming of the Shrew. So Porter's score draws from musical styles of the Italian Renaissance, opera, blues, the Viennese waltz, and more. I started that set with I've Come to Wive It Wealthily in Padua, followed by I Hate Men, Where is the Life That Late I Led, which always reminds me of the catalog aria from Don Giovanni, if there's any opera lovers out there. And I ended with I Am Ashamed That People Are So Simple. Now, the title of that last song was originally I Am Ashamed That Women Are So Simple, but it was changed for the 2019 Broadway revival. For this song, Porter took the text largely from Shakespeare and set it to music in a final reconciliation song. I'll kick off our next set with songs from Play On and All Shook Up.
1: Rev, it's clear you got a thing for Lady Liz, but if you was directing traffic in heaven, Lady Liz would turn around and go to hell first.
2: I beg your pardon.
1: Oh, honey, you ain't gotta beg. We just trying to direct you in the right direction. Now, you've got dignity, but we can point you toward victory. And that's what you want, ain't it?
2: How?
3: What she's saying, Rev, is that you gotta cut loose.
4: Miss Mary, fetch me my razor.
1: Woo!

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0: 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You try. 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
1: Don't you know I care?
2: Oh, that's good.
3: Yeah, yeah, yeah, that's real good. Yeah, real good. Yes, sir. Yeah,
2: come on.

0: Jester.
1: How you doing, Miss Evie?
0: Oh, everything is copacetic.
1: It's another magical night up here in Harlem.
0: Indeed. The kind of night where anything and everything can happen.
1: What you will, my friend. What you will. Evening, Miss Mary.
2: Evening, Jester. Ooh, you look mighty pert tonight.
1: Y'all know Cece, don't ya? She's the new hat check girl over the club.
0: Yeah, but she can check my hat any old time.
3: Daddy, I'll check whatever you got. Just don't forget to leave me a big tip.
2: Honey, you better check with me later, because I got a couple of tips you need to know.
1: Take it easy now. Take it easy.
2: I'll
1: y'all ain't got to fight over me.
2: Hey.

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That set featured songs from four shows inspired by Twelfth Night. I started the set with two songs from Play On. Now, this show featured the music of Duke Ellington and relocates the story from Elyria to 1940s swing-era Harlem. Play On played on Broadway for a short time, but garnered three Tony nominations in 1997. You heard It Don't Mean a Thing and Drop Me Off in Harlem. You then heard two songs from All Shook Up. The story is loosely based on Twelfth Night, full of mistaken identities, secret crushes, and romantic entanglements. It uses songs made famous by Elvis Presley to move the narrative along. Now, All Shook Up had a 2005 Broadway run prior to U.S. and U.K. national tours. You then heard What Do I Know from Your Own Thing. Now, Your Own Thing is a rock-style musical loosely based on Twelfth Night. The show premiered in 1969 and was a hit. It ran for 937 performances off-Broadway. I ended that set with Should I Speak of Loving You from Music Is. This 1976 musical featured a book by George Abbott and music by Richard Adler. The show had a short 8-performance run on Broadway, but it did garner some Tony and Drama Desk Award nominations. 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I'm your host, Dawn Kellogg. Thanks for spending your Sunday afternoon with me. Remember, you can listen to past shows on our Jazz 90.1 audio vault. You can also email me at dawn@jazz901.org or follow my Two on the Isle Facebook page.

Robot, go and find this shuttlecraft. There are yet missing of this company. Go, search it out, and bring it hither straight.

Arms are all o'erthrown, and what strength I have's mine own. Prospero now ends his tale to ensure his project fails, which was to please. Now I want science to enforce, art to enchant, and my ending is despair, unless I be relieved by prayer. And as you from crimes would pardon be, let your indulgence set me free.

0: That last set started with two songs from Return to the Forbidden Planet. Now, this jukebox musical is based on the 1956 sci-fi film Forbidden Planet, which in turn is based on Shakespeare's final play, The Tempest. The show features a score of 1950s and 60s rock and roll classics, and it's been performed all over the world since it opened in the late 1980s. It won the Olivier Award for Best New Musical in 1989. We heard Good Vibrations and Go Now. I followed that with two songs from Desperate Measures, The Ballad of Johnny Blood and It's a Beautiful Day. Now, Desperate Measures, as you may guess, is based on Measure for Measure, but it's reset in Arizona at the turn of the 19th and 20th centuries. The show earned Drama Desk Awards for Best Music and Lyrics in 2017. 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
2: Not exactly the nicest of holiday weekends here across Western New York and the Finger Lakes. My forecast for your Sunday calls for a mostly cloudy sky. There will be a few showers around, especially early on. The breeze will be a little bit busy out of the south. Temperatures will top out in the low 70s for highs. Coming up for your Sunday night, plan on a mostly cloudy sky, a couple of showers around as well. Overnight lows will be into the mid-50s. And then after that, for Memorial Day, plan on more clouds than sun with showers in the morning, highs in the mid-70s. I'm meteorologist Josh Nichols for Jazz 90.1.
3: And it's a pleasant 67 degrees in Henrietta. A little bit cloudy out there, but I hope you're enjoying your Sunday afternoon. And thanks for tuning in for today's show. I'm playing songs from shows inspired by Shakespeare. So on with the show.

That was a Hamlet-inspired set. We started with They Live in You from The Lion King. Now, The Lion King drew inspiration from several sources, but at its core, the story is Hamlet. We then heard Hamlet from Cole Porter's Red Hot and Blue. I followed that with What a Piece of Work is Man from Hair, with lyrics from Shakespeare's Hamlet. And I ended that set with The Last Blues from Rockabye Hamlet.

We heard two songs from Something Rotten in that set, Welcome to the Renaissance and Willpower. Something Rotten follows the story of the Bottom Brothers, who struggle to find success in the theatrical world as they compete with the wild popularity of their contemporary William Shakespeare. The show was nominated for 10 Tonys in 2016. And as Shakespeare once said, parting is such sweet sorrow, the curtain comes down on another two on the aisle. I'll close today's show with Eye to the World from O Brother, based on Twelfth Night.

I hope that you enjoyed today's Shakespeare-themed show. Thanks for tuning in. 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
7: Not exactly the nicest of holiday weekends here across Western New York and the Finger Lakes. As we head through your Sunday night, plan on a mostly cloudy sky with maybe a couple of scattered showers around as well. Overnight lows will be into the mid-50s. For Memorial Day itself, plan on more clouds than sun, the high temperature into the mid-70s, which is typical for this time of year. There will be some showers around early on. Coming up for your Monday night, plan on just a few clouds, overnight lows into the mid-50s, mostly sunny Tuesday, the high near 80. I'm meteorologist Josh Nichols for Jazz 90.1.
8: Thank you very much, ladies and gentlemen. Thank you. Thank you. And now, ladies and gentlemen, if I may talk to you for a little while, we want to really get on down and talk about the blues.

Bye. I was living back home. I used to listen to the blues, and I'd listen to them late at night. Wasn't very many radios in the country. I would be walking from the little old country town. And I could hear a certain fellow. I won't call his name. He used to spin them good old blues records.

0: carry some of them blues.
1: Oh, it's that time once again for another edition of Big World Blues. Your host is always Jeff Harris. Today's show is the 25th installment of an ongoing series of programs built around a particular year. We started way back in 1927, which was the beginning of a blues boom that would last until 1930. The Depression had a shattering effect on the pockets of black record buyers, and sales of blues records plummeted in the years from about 31 through 33. And there was also a strike of the American Federation of Musicians in 1942. But by the mid-40s, things had considerably changed, and sales were on the upswing throughout the end of the 1940s. We find ourselves in 1952, and there were so many great recordings this year, I've decided to make this a two-part show. There were some veteran artists still hanging in there in 52, like Arthur Big Boy Crudup, Tampa Ray, the Roosevelt Sykes, Walker Davis, and Big Joe Williams. Then, of course, there was a new face of electrified Chicago blues. There was recordings by labels like Chess and JLB from artists like Muddy Waters, J.B. Lenore, Robert Lockwood, Jimmy Rogers, Floyd Jones, Robert Nighthawk, Babyface Leroy, Little Walter, Johnny Shines, and others. And there was plenty of R&B and honking sax, which was the precursor to rock and roll, heard on dozens of platters in 1952. And despite the changing tides, there were some fine down-home blues records this year, particularly from the newly found Sun label. And we hear great sides from Howlin' Wolf, Houston Stokes, Joe Hill Lewis, and many others. And there was also Ike Turner, who was acting as a talent scout. He was roaming all over the South, recording down-home artists, leasing them to labels like Sun and Modern. And of course, there was some fine singers, big voice singers like Big Joe Turner, Roy Brown, Jimmy Withers, Percy Mayfield, and a slew of lesser knowns. Let's kick it off from the Sun label, Houston Stokes.

spotlighting the year 1952, a great year for blues. We hear Elmore James, Hand in Hand, Snooky Pryor, Fine Boogie, Boyd Gilmore in there, Rambling on My Mind, and Houston Stokes. We're all going to do some wrong, cut for the Sun label, and we're going to hear quite a number of records from the Sun label over these two shows. Sam Phillips opened his Memphis Recording Service studio in 1950 in Memphis. In March 1951, Phillips produced Rocket 88 by Jackie Brenston and his Delta Cats, who were actually Ike Turner and his Kings of Rhythms. And the success of Rocket 88 helped fund the creation of Sun Records, which Phillips founded in February of 1952. And initially, Phillips did not want to create a record label. He said, "I was forced into it by those labels either coming to Memphis to record or taking my artists elsewhere." And the Houston Stokes side was unissued at the time. And in fact, there was a lot of material that from Sun that was not issued at the time. They were a small label, and they couldn't just put all of it out. But decades later, all of this stuff started coming out on reissues. As we continue here, an all-time classic from Percy Mayfield.

0: new girl. A married man liked to sport too.
1: Some great blues singers in that set, including Jimmy Nelson in there. Married Men Like to Sport. We heard the great Big Joe Turner, a classic. Sweet 16 in there for the Atlantic label. And when he got signed to the Atlantic label in the early 50s, he had a string of big hits. Chains of Love was a big hit. Sweet 16 was a big hit. 1954, he had a huge hit with Shake, Rattle, and Roll. And then we kicked it off with the poet of the blues, as he's sometimes called, Percy Mayfield Rivers Invitation. His most famous song was Please Send Me Somebody to Love, a number one R&B hit in 1950. He had a string of sides that hit the top R&B charts. In 1952, at the height of his popularity, Mayfield was severely injured in an auto crash when he was returning from a performance in Las Vegas to Los Angeles. Though he was pronounced dead at the scene, he eventually recovered but spent 2 years convalescing, and the accident left him with a facial disfigurement that eventually ended his career as a performer. But it didn't halt him writing songs. He continued to write songs and record for Specialty after 1954 for Chess Records, Cash Records, Imperial, and Seven Arts as well. Rolling along in here, let's hear from the ladies, Little Esther with Little Willie, and Turn the Lamp Down Low.

0: 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Here every Sunday, 5 to 7, different blues themes from week to week. Spotlighting the year 1952, we heard from the ladies in there. We heard Little Sylvia, Drive Daddy Drive, Big Mama Thornton in there, Rockabye Baby, Little Esther and Little Willie in there, Turn the Lamps Down Low. You can find out more about our show at sundayblues.org. We have our playlist, archive shows, and more. And for all the latest happenings at the station, pop over to Jazz 90.1. Let's continue here. Let's kick it off with Al Prince.
1: Well,

Oh, great instrumental from P. Guitar Lewis in there, Louisiana Hop. P. Guitar Lewis spent a lot of time in Johnny Otis's band. He also worked with some of the singers associated with Johnny Otis, including Big Mama Thornton, among others. Johnny O'Neill in there taking the vocals, and Earl Hooker on the guitar. And Johnny Feels the Blues, recorded for the King label, and Johnny O'Neill cut some very fine sides. He was a good singer who worked with Ike Turner's Kings of Rhythm for a while, and also worked with Earl Hooker and Pine Top Perkins, and made some very good recordings together. These are some of Earl Hooker's earliest sides, and we're going to hear another track by him next week. We opened it up with Al Prince and Don't Love a Married Woman, spotlighting the year 1952 here on Big Road Blues. Hope you're enjoying the show so far. Let's kick it off with a classic from Eddie Vincent.

0: They make Sunday is my off day. Don't be bothered at all. Get in my fine Cadillac and go out and have myself a ball. Yes, I've got plenty of women and I'm living like a king. Cause without my sweet loving, well, my life ain't worth a thing.
1: Great music in there. Roy Hawkins on piano and vocals. T-Bone Walker on the guitar doing all right. We heard T-Bone before that on one of my favorite songs by him called Lolly Lou. Speaking of Roy Hawkins, I was a big fan of his. He worked extensively in Northern and Southern California and had some big hits for the Modern label back in the day, including the original version of The Thrill Is Gone, other songs like Why Do Things Happen to Me, and he was a big influence on people like B.B. King, James Brown, and Roy Charles. And unfortunately, he was never interviewed during his lifetime, passed in 1974, but left behind a whole bunch of really great sides. Just about everything that he did has been reissued on the Ace label. And then we opened it up with a classic from Eddie Cleanhead Vincent, a song called Person to Person. Spotlighting the year 1952, we'll kick it off with an instrumental from Mickey Baker.

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11: Not exactly the nicest of holiday weekends here across Western New York and the Finger Lakes. As we head through your Sunday night, plan on a mostly cloudy sky with maybe a couple of scattered showers around as well. Overnight lows will be into the mid-50s. For Memorial Day itself, plan on more clouds than sun. The high temperature into the mid-70s, which is typical for this time of year. There will be some showers around early on. Coming up for your Monday night, plan on just a few clouds. Overnight lows into the mid-50s. Mostly sunny Tuesday, the high near 80. I'm meteorologist Josh Nichols for Jazz 90.1.

Lord to know that the boogie-woogie night hot is coming to town.

0: spotlighting the year 1952. We heard the only record by James Widemouth Brown, and we heard the song Boogie Woogie Nighthawk in there. He was the brother of Clarence Gatemouth Brown, who was far more prolific. And we heard one of his great early numbers, Dirty Work at the Crossroads. Hope you're enjoying our show today. As we move along here, the year 1952, so many great records. We're going to do a second part of this next week. Let's hear from the ladies once again and kick it off with Christine Cottrell.
1: Barton.

0: You got my brand of honey. Guess I'll have to put up with you.
1: A trio of fine blues ladies in there. We heard Julia King going to Chicago Blues, Sonny Thompson and Lula Reed last night. We're going to be doing a big feature on Sonny Thompson in the next couple of weeks. And then we opened it up with Christine Cottrell Sitting Here Drinking. Her first record, Old Man You're Slipping, was backed by tenor saxophone player Lewis Brooks and his band, with whom she had made her professional debut in 1945. Fats Domino, Sidemen, Buddy Higgins, and Wendell Duchone played on her first and biggest hit, the song we heard there, Sitting Here Drinking, which brought her a six-week engagement at the Pelican Club in New Orleans. Cottrell had toured with Joe Turner Band in 1951, but she preferred to work around Nashville at clubs like the New Era Club and the Elks. There were several releases on the Republic label at the time that led to only regional success. In 1954, Billboard announced her departure from R&B field to sing with the Simmons Acres Spiritual Singers. In the early 60s, she recorded for VJ, then kind of semi-retired, and came back out of retirement in the 90s to play some festivals and small clubs. Moving along in here, as we said, 1952 was an exceptional year for down-home blues because of labels like the Sun Label, and labels like J.O.B. and others. Let's kick things off with a classic from Johnny Shines.

great side, an early side by Howlin' Wolf in there. Well, that's all right. We had Walter Horton in there, Little Walter's Boogie from the Sun label, also from the Sun label, Joe Hill Lewis, and We All Gotta Go Sometime. And then we opened it up with the great Johnny Shines for the JOB label and a song called Rambling. Johnny Shines associated with Robert Johnson, who he ran with in the 30s, and he didn't have a lot of luck in his early recordings. He made some recordings in 46 for Columbia, but those were never issued. And the same thing for some Chess recordings made in 1950, and then he returned with some of his best work for the JOB label. And also on that label at the same time was Robert Lockwood, who also put out some really great records. 1952, as we continue this year, another record from the Sun label. We're going to hear Albert Williams.

Music in there from Guitar Crusher, a song called Cuddle Up from 1952, our spotlight year. His real name was Sidney Selby. He moved to New York and had a band called the Midnight Rockers that played around the area. Recorded some really good singles for the King label in the 60s and some labels like USA as well. And then did some comeback records in the late 80s through the 2000s. Walter Bradford in there, Reward for My Baby for the Sun label, featuring that great distorted guitar from Pat Hare, who was a great but troubled guitar player. He made a few of his own sides for the Sun label, including his notorious I'm Gonna Murder My Baby, a threat he would follow through with many years later that would end him in jail for the rest of his life. But he did play with Muddy Waters for a spell as well. Albert Williams in there also for the Sun label, and a song called Who Do in there. Moving along in here, we've got just a few more sets to go. We're going to be doing a part two of 1952. One of my favorite artists, of course, is Robert Nighthawk. He cut some of his finest sides in the early 50s for the United and States label.

Yeah, Dr. Ross, you know one thing? Boy, I want you to cut it out, because you done stole my gal from me. But anyway, I want you to get on down on these young workers with me.

Oh, a tough set of blues in there. You're listening to Big Road Blues, of course, Jazz 90.1. Your host is always Jeff Harris as we come to the tail end of our look at 1952. But we do have a part two on that year next week. Two from John Lee Hooker in there. We heard John Lee Hooker, Ride Till I Die. And then we heard him with a great duet with little Eddie Kirkland, and It's Time for Lovin' to Be Done. Then from the Sun label, we heard Henry Hill and Dr. Ross in a song called That Ain't Right. Robert Nighthawk in there resurrecting an old Bumblebee Slim song, Bricks in My Pillow. As we said, he made some of his best sides, you could say, in 51, 52 for the United States label. Leonard Allen from the United label didn't think too highly of Robert Nighthawk. In an interview, he said, Robert Nighthawk, I didn't think nothing of him. I didn't go into those joints where they were playing. Lou knew him. He had Robert Nighthawk in mind for the first session. So after he cut the session, it did nothing. That's what he said. Regardless, Nighthawk cut 14 sides for those labels. As we said, some of his best work. We'll close you out with some more down-home blues. And we'll take you out with Charlie Booker, No Riding Blues. Casey Douglas's version of Big Road Blues. And Julius King and Mississippi Boogie. And that is a wrap for today. Thanks for joining us. We'll be back in a week. And until then, as always, stay safe.

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0: 11 just begun.
1: Yeah.
0: When the clock strike 2,
1: yeah.
0: Kevin, what's it gonna do?
1: Yeah.
0: When the clock strike 3,
1: yeah.
0: Little girl, I want you free.
1: Yeah.
0: When the

0: start rolling all over again.
1: Yeah.
0: When the clock strike 11,
1: yeah,
0: don't you feel like you was in heaven?
1: Yeah.

That's King Solomon Hicks with Help Me off of his 2020 release Harlem. And this is an oldie. It was composed back in 1963 by Sonny Boy Williamson, Willie Dixon, and Ralph Bass. And it was actually a big hit back in 63. It reached number 24 in the Billboard R&B chart. Good evening. Welcome to the Jazz and Blues Spectrum. I'm your host, Dave T. I'm here till 9 o'clock. I appreciate you spending some of your Sunday evening with me. I think you're really going to like tonight's show. We got blues from Jimi Hendrix, Canned Heat, Tommy Castro, Taranzo Cannon. We got jazz from Herbie Hancock, Norman Brown, Steve Gadd, and Aretha Franklin. And that's just a little sample. I've actually got a lot more than that for you. You're going to dig tonight's show. So what do you say? Why don't we get right to the music? I thought that we'd get the place jumping right off the bat. Here is Aretha Franklin with Rock Steady on Member Supported Jazz 90.1, and we're streaming it online at jazz901.org.

0: You're listening to Member Supported, Jazz 90.1. I'm Dave T, and that was Norman Brown with the title track off of his 1994 release, After the Storm. He had a pretty good band backing him up here. Tony Dumas on bass, Gary Bias on the sax, Gail Sherman Johnson playing keys, and Ricky Lawson on the drums. Well, before you know it, the Jazz Festival is going to be here, and how would you like to show up with two free 9-day transferable club passes? That's all part of our Rochester International Jazz Festival giveaway. 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
6: Not exactly the nicest of holiday weekends here across western New York and the Finger Lakes. As we head through your Sunday night, plan on a mostly cloudy sky with maybe a couple of scattered showers around as well. Overnight lows will be into the mid-50s. For Memorial Day itself, plan on more clouds than sun. The high temperature into the mid-70s, which is typical for this time of year. There will be some showers around early on. Coming up for your Monday night, plan on just a few clouds. Overnight lows into the mid-50s. Mostly sunny Tuesday, the high near 80. I'm meteorologist Josh Nichols for Jazz 90.1.

Oh boy, Led Zeppelin with T for One off of a 1976 LP called Presence. And this was a very underrated album. It didn't get as much airtime as some of their other LPs, but it's a fantastic album, and I really love that tune. It was their seventh studio LP and was released the same year as their live album, The Song Remains the Same. Well, don't you go anywhere tonight, because at 10 p.m., Derek Lucas is going to have Miles at 100, a Memorial Day marathon. It's going to run all the way from 10 p.m. tonight through 6 p.m. tomorrow. You'll hear A to Z recordings from the 1940s to the 1990s. You'll hear Miles Davis with people like Cannonball Adderley, John Coltrane, Chick Corea, Bill Evans, Herbie Hancock, Charlie Parker, and many, many more. 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

Randy Johnston stepping out of his jazz comfort zone for some blues with 9W Blues. That's off of Jubilation, released in 1992. And he put together a crack band with Bruce Barth on the piano, Eric Alexander on the tenor sax, Nat Reeves on bass, and Michael Carvin playing the drums. I'm Dave T. I hope you're enjoying the show so far. A lot of great stuff coming up for you in hour number two. You're going to hear from Taranzo Cannon, Herbie Hancock, Jimi Hendrix, Booker T and the MGs, Steve Gadd, and much more. And I'm going to take you towards the top of the hour now with something from Sean Chambers. This is the title track off of his 2018 release, Welcome to My Blues.